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1: Fox News, I'm Tom Rigotti. President Trump has been holding talks with Chinese leader Xi Jinping in Beijing. Fox's Peter Ducey has details of the readout of the meeting.
2: Now we know what Xi wants to get out of this big summit with President Trump. We've known that the president came here and his big thing was getting China to open up more for American businesses. Xi's thing, as it turns out, is getting the U.S. to get out of the way if he decides to make a move on Taiwan.
1: The CENTCOM commander testifies at a Senate Armed Services Committee hearing today. Fox's Jennifer Griffin reports.
3: At his first public hearing since the Iran conflict began 7 weeks ago, CENTCOM commander Admiral Brad Cooper pushed back on leaked assessments about Iran's remaining missile stockpiles. Democrats also want to know about depleted U.S. munition stockpiles.
1: The New York Times reports Iran still retains most of its missile stockpile. 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
4: Overcast skies tonight with lows around 40. Cloudy skies with a few peaks of sun tomorrow. Highs level off around 66. Lows level off around 43. Tomorrow night, partly cloudy. From the Weatherology Weather Lab, I'm meteorologist Jennifer Wojcicki for 97.5 The Hound. Currently 40.

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0: 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You got your

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And I've seen a lot of good folk die, had a lot of bills to pay. 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
1: Breaker 19, this here's a rubber duck. You got a copy on me, Big Ben? Come on. Yeah, 10-4, Big Ben, for sure, for sure. By golly, it's clean, clear to Flagtown. Come on. Yeah, it's a big 10-4 there, Big Ben. Yeah, we definitely got the front door, good buddy. Mercy sakes alive, looks like we got us a convoy.
2: It was the dark of the moon on the 6th of June in a Kenworth pulling logs. Cab over Pete with a reefer on and a Jimmy hauling hogs. We is heading for Bear on I-10 about a mile out of Shaky Town. I says, Pigpen, this here's a rubber duck and I'm about to put the hammer

0: here's a duck. And you want to back off them hogs? 10-4, about 5 miles or so. 10, roger. Them hogs is getting intense up here.
1: By the time we got into Tulsa Town, we had 85 trucks in all. But they's a roadblock up on the clover leaf, and them bears is wall to wall. Yeah, them smokies as thick as bugs on a bumper. They even had a bear in the air. I says, calling all trucks, this here is the duck. We about to go.

0: me a 10-9 on that Big Ben? Negatory, Big Ben, you're still too close. Yeah, them hulk is starting to close up my sinuses. Mercy sakes, you better back off another 10.
1: Well, we rolled up Interstate 44 like a rocket sled on rails. We tore up all of our swindle sheets and left them setting on the scales. By the time we hit that Chi-town, them bears was getting smart. They'd brought up some reinforcements from the Illinois National Guard. There's armored cars and tanks and jeeps and rigs of every size. Yeah, them chicken coops was full of bears and choppers filled the skies. Well, we shot the line, we went for broke with 1,000 screaming trucks and 11 long-haired friends of Jesus in a chartreuse microbus.
0: Here, rubber duck to Sodbuster. Come on here, yeah. 10-4, Sodbuster. Listen, you want to put that microbus in behind that suicide jockey? Yeah, he's hauling dynamite and he needs all the help he can get.
1: Well, we laid a strip for the Jersey Shore and prepared to cross the line. I could see the bridge was lined with bears, but it didn't have a doggone dime. I says, Pigpen, this here's a rubber duck. We just ain't gonna pay no toll. So we crashed the gate doing 98. I says, let them truckers

0: Doc's gonna want to see them honk out there for sure. Well, mercy sakes, good buddy. We're gonna back on out here, so keep the bugs off your glass.
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2: You know, this old world is full of singers, but just a few are chosen to tear your heart out when they sing. 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

You know the heart of country music still beats in Luke the Drifter. You can tell it when he sang I Saw the Light. Old Marty, Hank and Lefty, why I can feel them right here with me.

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1: Fox News, I'm Tom Graham. President Trump and Chinese leader Xi Jinping set to hold a second round of talks while in Beijing. The two leaders have been discussing trade, Taiwan, and Iran. Fox's Peter Doocy.
2: They have a lot of loose ends that they need to tie up. President Trump says that Xi has offered to help end the Iran war any way that he can.
1: Details about how Beijing would help end the war are unclear. A top member of the Trump administration traveling to Cuba today, Fox's Carmen Roberts.
3: The CIA says Director John Ratcliffe met with Cuban officials, including Fidel Castro's grandnephew, Raul Rodriguez Castro, to deliver President Trump's message that the U.S. is prepared to seriously engage on economic and security issues, but only if Cuba makes fundamental changes.
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4: Overcast skies tonight with the lows around 40. Cloudy skies with a few peaks of sun tomorrow. Highs level off around 66. Lows level off around 43. Tomorrow night, partly cloudy. From the Weatherology Weather Lab, I'm meteorologist Jennifer Wojcicki for 97.5 The Hound. 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
1: 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Fox News, I'm Deborah Valentine. President Trump responding on Truth Social to a reported comment from Chinese President Xi Jinping, in which China's president reportedly described the U.S. as a declining nation. Fox's Peter Ducey reports from Beijing.
2: A nation in decline. On that, I fully agree with President Xi, but now the United States is the hottest nation anywhere in the world, and hopefully our relationship with China will be stronger and better than ever before.
1: The two presidents focusing their meetings on reopening the Strait of Hormuz, trade deals, and Taiwan. The Supreme Court will allow an abortion pill to be available by mail nationwide while a lawsuit plays out.
3: The original case was brought by the state of Louisiana, which sued the FDA to challenge a regulation that allowed mifepristone to be prescribed through telehealth and by mail, arguing it violated the state's sovereignty.
1: Fox's Kevin Uretsky reporting. 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
4: Overcast skies tonight with lows around 40. Cloudy skies with a few peaks of sun tomorrow. Highs level off around 66. Lows level off around 43. Tomorrow night, partly cloudy. From the Weatherology Weather Lab, I'm meteorologist Jennifer Wojcicki for 97.5 The Hound. Currently 40.

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I placed my arm across the back of her bar stool. I don't remember what I said, but at the time it sounded cool. She pushed her drink away and never looked at me. 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
1: 97.5. I'm Chris DeMeo. President Trump meets with Chinese President Xi Jinping on day two of his trip to China. The president tells Fox's Hannity his relationship with Xi has improved.
2: When I first came here, China was really taking advantage of the United States. He understands that. And now we do great with China, and we have a very good relationship. We have a friendship, really. He's a tremendous leader. He's been here a long time, very powerful, very strong. There's no doubt about it.
1: The president also says Xi promised to buy 200 Boeing jets.
2: That's a lot of jobs. It's a lot. Boeing wanted 150. He got 200. He said, I think it was a commitment. I mean, you know, sort of like a statement, but I think it was a commitment.
1: The president and Xi also talked trade. 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
3: Cloudy skies expected overnight with lows around 40. Daytime highs approaching 66. Friday, cloudy skies with a few peaks of sun. Lows dip down to about 43. Friday night, partly cloudy skies. From the Weatherology Weather Lab, I'm meteorologist Jennifer Wojcicki for 97.5 The Hound. Currently, it's 40 degrees.

Did you know that peripheral arterial disease, or PAD, affects 12 million Americans and is found most commonly in people over age 50 with a history of smoking, diabetes, high blood pressure, or heart disease? 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
1: 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Fox News, I'm Deborah Valentine. Ahead of President Trump's first meeting with China's President Xi Jinping Wednesday, the State Department said China and the U.S. agree Iran shouldn't charge money for passage through the Strait of Hormuz. President Trump tells Fox's Hannity he and China's president also oppose Iran's nuclear program.
2: I don't think China wants Iran to have a nuclear weapon either. I said, they're stone cold crazy. You don't need them having a nuclear weapon either.
3: What did he say?
2: Well, he's not going to respond to much. He's a pretty cool guy. He's not going to say, oh, gee, that's a good point.
1: President Trump also said China's president promised Beijing wouldn't sell military equipment to Iran. Reuters reporting the U.S. plans to indict Cuba's former president, Raul Castro, citing a U.S. Department of Justice official. The potential indictment of the 94-year-old focuses on the downing of aircraft. 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
4: Cloudy skies expected overnight with lows around 40. Daytime highs approaching 66. Friday, cloudy skies with a few peaks of sun. Lows dip down to about 43. Friday night, partly cloudy skies. From the Weatherology Weather Lab, I'm meteorologist Jennifer Wojcicki for 97.5 The Hound. Currently, it's 40 degrees.

0: Dr. Tejera and his staff at Allegheny Vein and Vascular are committed to helping you maintain your quality of life by treating the source, not just the symptoms.
1: I had swelling or edema in my lower legs. I had continuing ulceration in my inner ankle, which led to the pain and difficulty, you know, daily tasks, walking, being able to exercise like I should be able to.
0: After just one visit, Dr. Tejera suspected she had May-Thurner syndrome, a compressed vein that doesn't allow blood to flow out of the leg. After a diagnostic ultrasound, he performed a simple 20-minute procedure that fixed the problem.
1: Within weeks after the stenting, I had complete healing of my ulcers and much better quality of life. I was able to get through the day without relying on over-the-counter pain medications, taking breaks. I don't remember the last time I felt so good.
0: Specializing in vascular disease for over 17 years, Dr. Bob Tejera provides his patients with exceptional care that's close to home. Call Allegheny Vein and Vascular in Bradford, 814-362-8490.

0: WDDH St. Mary's. 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
1: 97.5 The Hound. Fox News, I'm Chris DeMeo. President Trump and Chinese President Xi Jinping talking trade, the Strait of Hormuz, and Taiwan in their meeting Thursday.
2: He wanted to tell President Trump that the number one priority for U.S. and Chinese relations is that China can basically do whatever they want with Taiwan, and they do not want any interference from the United States government if they choose to make a military move.
1: Fox's Peter Ducey. At least four people are dead after a small plane crash in southern New Mexico.
3: The FAA revealing the plane operated by TransAero Medevac was traveling from Roswell to Sierra Blanca Regional Airport.
1: Fox's Kristen Goodwin, the FAA and the National Transportation Safety Board are investigating the cause of the crash. NHL playoffs, Montreal beats Buffalo 6-3. The Canadiens lead that series 3-2. Game 6, Saturday in Montreal. 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
4: Lows dip down to about 40 overnight under cloudy skies. Highs level off around 66. Friday, cloudy skies with a few peaks of sun. Lows around 43. Friday night, partly cloudy. From the Weatherology Weather Lab, I'm meteorologist Jennifer Vujicic for 97.5 The Hound. Currently 40.

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down to Georgia, he was looking for a soul to steal. He was in a bind because he was way behind and he was willing to make a deal. When he came across this young man sawing on a fiddle and playing it hot, and the devil jumped up on a hickory stump and said, "Boy, let me tell you what, I guess you didn't know it, but I'm a fiddle player too. And if you'd care to take a dare, I'll make a bet with you. Now you play pretty good fiddle, boy, but give the devil his due. I bet a fiddle of gold against your soul, cause I think I'm better than you." The boy said, "My name's Johnny, and it might be a sin, but I'll take your bet, you're gonna regret, cause I'm the best as ever been."

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And he pulled the bow across the strings and it made an evil hiss. And then a band of demons joined in and it sounded something like this.

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And he laid that golden fiddle on the ground at Johnny's feet. Johnny said, "Devil, just come on back if you ever want to try again. 'Cause I told you once, you son of a gun, I'm the

0: News. I'm Deborah Valentine. Speaking alongside Chinese President Xi Jinping at a Communist Party compound in Beijing, President Trump announcing the U.S. will host the Chinese president later this year.
1: It's an honor to be here. We'll be back, and I believe on September 24th or thereabouts, President Xi is going to be coming to the United States, and we will be reciprocal, like reciprocal trade. The visit will be reciprocal.
0: President Trump says China's agreed Iran must not possess nuclear weapons and has pledged to assist in ending the conflict with Tehran. The two presidents held final talks in Beijing today. President Trump is about to depart China, heading back to the U.S. Tensions escalating in the Strait of Hormuz. A ship anchored off the United Arab Emirates was believed seized by Iran on Thursday. Another ship attacked and sank near Oman. 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
2: Overcast skies overnight with lows around 40. Highs around 66. Friday, chance for scattered showers. Partly cloudy skies. Friday night, chance for scattered rain showers. Lows around 44. From the Weatherology Weather Lab, I'm meteorologist Jennifer Wojcicki for 97.5 The Hound. Right now, 40.

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We were both too tired to sleep, so we took turns of staring out the window at the darkness till boredom overtook us. And he began to speak. He said, "Son, I've made a life

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1: The Hound. Fox News. I'm Deborah Valentine. Speaking alongside Chinese President Xi Jinping at a Communist Party compound in Beijing, President Trump announcing the U.S. will host the Chinese president later this year.
2: It's an honor to be here. We'll be back in, I believe, on September 24th or thereabouts. President Xi is going to be coming to the United States, and we will be reciprocal, like reciprocal trade. The visit will be reciprocal.
1: President Trump says China's agreed Iran must not possess nuclear weapons and has pledged to assist in ending the conflict with Tehran. The two presidents held final talks in Beijing today. President Trump is about to depart China, heading back to the U.S. Tensions escalating in the Strait of Hormuz. A ship anchored off the United Arab Emirates was believed seized by Iran on Thursday. Another ship attacked and sank near Oman. 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
3: Overcast skies overnight with lows around 40. Highs around 66. Friday, chance for scattered showers. Partly cloudy skies. Friday night, chance for scattered rain showers. Lows around 44. From the Weatherology Weather Lab, I'm meteorologist Jennifer Wojcicki for 97.5 The Hound. Right now, 40.

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1: 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That didn't hurt. And the beer I had for breakfast wasn't bad, so I had one more for dessert.

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1: From the Laurel Media Newsroom, I'm Johnny Marks. It was announced this week that Penn State has entered into a lease agreement with Mount Aloysius College for the use of a defined portion of classroom and office space in the Swift Building at Penn State Dubois. Mount Aloysius College announced this week the launch of a new nursing program in Dubois.
2: Now offer nursing, surge tech, and ultrasound in fantastic facilities, and all of this was made possible through great teamwork and the leadership of Representative Arminini and others. We're so thankful to be coming to Dubois.
1: Fox Township Fire Department is sponsoring a chicken barbecue this Sunday starting at 11:30. Cost is $12 for a dinner, $8 for half dinner. The Relay for Life comedy show will be held at the Ridgeway Fireman's Hall also on Saturday. Tickets for that event still available. St. Mary's Sportsman's Club's annual Kids Fishing Derby at the Club Pond is Sunday, May 17th. That's for kids 12 years of age and under. Food will be available. Prizes will be awarded. The Footlighters of Elk County, another performance of Run From Your Wife, that'll be at the St. Mary's Moose Club tonight and also on Saturday. The Emporium Rotary Club and Penn Highlands Healthcare sponsoring a multi-phasic health screening. That's scheduled for Saturday, June 13th at the Emporium Fire Hall. Appointments are being accepted. Deadline to register Thursday, June 11th. Walk-ins, however, will be welcome. The Summer Concert Series back in the Garden, and that will be in Ridgeway in the summer of 2026. Show dates are June 18th, July 16th, and August 20th. Johnsonburg Chamber of Commerce rummage sale is this weekend. That'll be on Saturday, May 16th from 9 a.m. until 2 p.m. at the Market Street Brick Block. It is open to the community. That's the latest from the Laurel Media Newsroom.
3: I'm Deborah Valentine. President Donald Trump is on his way back to the United States following meetings with China's President Xi Jinping during a three-day summit in Beijing. President Trump says fantastic business deals were made during the visit.
4: This has been an incredible visit. I think a lot of good has come of it. We've made some fantastic trade deals, great for both countries.
3: President Trump also says China's president has agreed Iran must not have a nuclear program and that China will not sell weapons to Tehran and will work to help end the conflict with Iran. China's president visits the U.S. in September. Africa's CDC, the continent's top public health body, today confirmed a new Ebola outbreak in Congo's remote Ituri province, with 246 suspected cases and 65 deaths recorded so far. 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
5: Here's your Hound Country forecast powered by weatherology.com. Highs around 66 today under partly cloudy skies with a chance for scattered rain showers. From the Weatherology Weather Lab, I'm meteorologist Jennifer Wojcicki for 97.5 The Hound. Right now, 41.
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11: 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Pirate baseball tonight. Bucks opening up that weekend series against the Phillies at beautiful PNC Park. Airtime 6:15 tonight here on the house.

All right, good morning from the Hound. We've got Friday on our hands, 65 today, 40 tonight. The weekend looks pretty good, mid-70s or so. There's a chance of a thunderstorm and stuff, but don't sweat. Good luck. Good morning.

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1: Hey, Carson, what's going on? Good morning.
2: Good morning. We're very fortunate that it's just us here, so we don't have workplace drama. But honestly, some of the stuff my friends tell me,
1: Corporate stuff?
2: Yes, I love. I just sit there with popcorn. So a friend called the other day. They had a potluck last week at her office, and somebody sent out an email beforehand saying, if you didn't contribute, you can't eat.
3: Okay, I actually appreciate that.
2: I agree with that. And the reason is that there's one person, and it's the person who works in accounting, so finances, that every time they have a potluck, that person sidles on in, eats and eats and eats, but never contributes. Well, because this email was sent out, this accounting person went to HR and complained about being singled out and embarrassed. And I was like, well, yeah, because you're cheap.
3: Okay, so they're not, first of all, they are not singled out or embarrassed by name at all.
2: Nope,
3: just saying, if you don't contribute.
2: But she also knew she was the only one that never made anything. And I know we don't have that here, but occasionally I do miss that stuff because it's so much fun. Because it's that just everybody in the corner, like, oh, did you see that? Yeah, oh, she's coming in.
1: Do you ever watch those the TikToks where the guy goes, okay, all right, let's see there, Lisa, what you got? Oh, that's a macaroni salad. No, no, what you got here, Mike? What'd you bring in? Oh, you brought in some donuts. We'll try one, and just goes and rates all of it. It's hilarious.
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1: Hey, what's up? It's Big D and Bubba. 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
12: For scattered rain showers today, otherwise sunshine mixed with clouds at times. High temperatures reach up to 66. Partly cloudy skies tonight, chance for scattered rain showers, lows level up around 44. From the Weatherology Weather Lab, I'm meteorologist Jennifer Wojcicki for 97.5 The Hound. Right now, it's 40 degrees.
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0: Now, more of the Big D and Bubba before the show.
1: So, Carson, how was your date? Is this the one where the guy had a...
2: Yeah, it was a private dining room. The tuna was flown in. The tuna was living its best life that morning.
3: Yeah. The actual fish was flown in.
2: Yes, it was flown in. According to the sushi master, it was worth about $3,000.
1: Come on.
3: Who pays $3,000 for a fish?
2: These people, not me.
1: So explain why you were there.
2: Yeah, so I'd met this guy through friends, and he asked me if I wanted to go to this private sushi dining room where they were going to be slicing up this tuna and making sushi and sashimi and all these sorts of fancy tastings for us. And I was like, say less, I'm in. And it was really good. They chopped the head off and then just put it sitting there. You have to leave it.
3: That's part of the fanciness
2: of
3: it.
2: Yeah, so when he asked me, like, do you want to go take a picture? I was like, I don't. That's cool. I don't need to look it in the eye. But then the food was, 10 out of 10. Honestly, I may have to go back to being vegetarian because I don't think tuna will ever... There will be no tuna that's ever this good. It's not even worth my time anymore.
1: Wow.
2: The date itself, 3 out of 10.
3: 3? What? You need to lock this guy down. He has $3,000 fish.
1: Sounds like he was dead as the fish. Sorry.
2: Yeah, he... At one point, I said, like, hey, it's getting kind of late. I do have to be up early in the morning, so I'm gonna skedaddle. And he is like, well, as long as the booze is free, I'm gonna stay.
1: Oh, wow.
2: Yeah. So I said, all right then. I'm like, well, this
4: is neat.
2: There you
4: go. Why, what do you call a fish with no eyes? I'm glad you came, Carson.

0: we're starting the day off with the Big D and Bubba before the show.
1: Oh, what's going on, Bubba? Good morning.
2: Looking at this stuff, I hate the internet. I really do, because there's so much conflicting information. I'm on this medical site, and it's like myths about water. Myth number one, you need to drink at least 8 glasses a day. That's apparently not true. But our bodies do need lots of water, and you don't want to have, like, you know, water deficiency. You don't want to be dehydrated because your cells will shrivel up and all that kind of stuff. But it's like, yeah, if you're somebody who, you know, depends upon your body size, your activity level, temperature, how much you sweat, what are you doing? Blah, blah,
1: blah. I saw a doctor who said there's been so much, you know, over watering, and they're just like, just your body knows when you're thirsty, drink. Yeah. You don't have to keep like
2: the times, man. When you're hungry, eat. When you're thirsty, right. Drink, yeah, etc. Myth number two: caffeine makes you dehydrated. I can't tell you how many people, because I drink a lot of coffee, and I can't tell you how many people are like, that's the most dangerous thing for you. Yeah, that whole idea is based on the findings of a study from 1928. And you go, oh, well, maybe they should do a new study. Yeah, they should. They should also do a study on more than 3 people. No kidding. It's based on 3 people?
1: Yeah. And you're drinking water.
3: It's water.
1: It's flavored water. Yep.
2: Sports drinks. We don't need those to replace salt and electrolytes. You know, you're going to probably get that from your food and things like that. So you don't need it. If you're somebody who sweats a lot and you're playing sports, yeah, maybe.
3: Yeah, that's who needs it. The rest of us, that's cute.
2: Right.
3: But
1: I love that purple, though.
3: I do love the orange.
2: I like the classic Gatorade green, yellow, whatever that is, the Grello. That is, when I'm sick, nothing feels better. And another myth here, drinking water can help you lose weight. We all have heard mom say, oh, just drink a big giant glass of water, you know, before your meal and you'll fill up.
1: See, I believe that one.
3: I do too.
2: This tactic does not work. They did a study of a weight loss study of a group of guys, just guys, and they're saying that this tactic does not work for younger people. It only works for older people. So, you know, maybe your mom is right.
3: So it does kind of work then.
2: Yeah, but I just wanted to let you know that, you know, that's
3: So it doesn't work on young men. Well, I'm neither one of those.
1: Gotcha.

0: Big D and Bubba before the show.
1: I appreciate you hanging with us as you roll into your work day, your morning.
2: So whenever you're texting someone, and it's a little back and forth, everybody's there and present. Is it wrong that when they decide that, oh, I'm done texting and I'm going to call you instead, is it wrong to decline the call but continue to text them? Because that's what I did yesterday. And they were like, why wouldn't you just take my call? It was easier. I just didn't feel like talking.
1: Yeah.
2: And that's what I said. I said, I don't feel like talking. I'm fine with texting, but whatever.
1: Yeah.
2: But they gave me a little bit of grief.
3: Did they even warn you?
2: No.
3: Oh, jump scare.
2: We were texting for like 10 minutes. It was like back and forth. And well, not 10, maybe about 5. It was back and forth. And finally, they're like, just call. I'm like, unless you're driving. I mean, if you're driving, that's different. I would take your call then.
1: What it does is it's like putting a handcuff on someone. Mm-hmm. And then all of a sudden, you're...
2: I have to stop what I'm doing to talk.
1: Yeah, because you can text. You can go, obviously, you know how it works.
2: Doing things, right?
1: Yeah, you can do all that. But.
3: Yeah,
1: all
3: right, they don't know. He didn't know what you were doing. They didn't know what you were in the middle of.
1: Hey, can I get out this texting question for you guys? On iPhones, if I'm in a group text, can I get out of it?
2: Are you trying to get out of our conspiracy crew?
1: No.
3: Okay. You can leave a group, can't you?
1: I think you can remove yourself.
4: Go to the top, and then it'll give you options, and all the way at the bottom, it should be in like red letters.
1: Oh, leave this conference. Thank you, Garrett.
2: Yeah, but then doesn't it tell people that you've left?
3: Oh, yes, it does.
2: Let's say Big D has left the conversation.
1: Oh, it does? Yeah. Oh, I can't do that.
2: Here, why don't we do this? I'll create one and...
1: That's all right. I'm not that into it.
3: You know you can mute it, too.
1: You can mute it?
3: I've muted group conversations. There's one that involves you guys that I've muted.
1: What? How do you do that?
4: It's probably right next to the first button.
1: It can't be right next to the next button. It is.

0: You're waking up with the Big D and Bubba before the show show.
1: Bubba, we need a dating update. Everything's still going good?
2: Yeah, things are great. I'll tell you about the little group date we have. It wasn't a double date. It was like three different couples. So we all went out and everything's good. And we're having dinner and we're sitting at the table. And what does everybody go to on these things? Whenever you're like with newly dating couples and all that, people start saying, oh, what's your worst dating story? And oh, Carson, you guys, it's the same. Tell me your worst. And so we do. We start going. I will never tell my worst, by the way. But I have a bunch of bad ones. So I start telling the things, and I'm like, oh, yeah. So I would send Big D pictures all the time, and I would tell you. And so I ended up telling this one story about this one girl who was a horrific date. And somebody said, oh, do you have a picture? I said, actually, yeah, I do. And I knew when it was, so it was easy to find because it was in my phone under the month. And I go back, and I find it, and I said, look, the girl gasped.
1: No.
2: It was her sister.
3: No!
2: Dude, I wish I could make this up.
3: What are you doing?
2: She goes, oh, that's so-and-so. I went, yeah, you know her. She goes, that's my sister. And everybody started laughing and like whatever. It was the most awkward thing.
3: So between you being out on this group thing with somebody else's sister and then you unmatching with John Rich's sister, what are you doing, man?
1: I'll never forget looking down at my phone in traffic, and it's John Rich, and he says, who's this girl you're talking to online? And I was like, what? And I go, I think you're talking about Bubba. Yeah, he's talking to my sister. And I was like, don't you dare text Bubba, because you're going to call tomorrow and conference her with him. No, he didn't do that.
2: Was the whole thing with him on the phone was awkward, though.
1: Oh, he got a little...
2: like defensive.
1: He got a little like big brother.
2: He was selling it too. He was defensive.
1: Yeah, she's
2: and
1: a doctor.
2: It. Like,
1: she's
2: why
1: a great
2: do you not love my sister? Why did you not fall in love with her? Why are we not family?
0: It's the Big D and Bubba before the show show.
2: Hey, it's Big D and Bubba, and very excited for Military Appreciation Month, as both of our dads are military veterans.
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3: Chance for scattered rain showers today, otherwise sunshine mixed with clouds at times. High temperatures reach up to 66. Partly cloudy skies, tonight, chance for scattered rain showers, lows level off around 44. From the Weatherology Weather Lab, I'm meteorologist Jennifer Wojcicki for 97.5 The Hound. Right now, it's 40 degrees.
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1: Carson, what is the deal with the Murdaugh reversal? So he's...
2: Alex Murdaugh is getting a new trial. The state Supreme Court has thrown out the original conviction because the clerk of court, I think that's her title.
1: Yep.
2: She has been accused of extreme jury tampering. They use some really powerful words.
1: Gotta hate that. Because,
2: yeah.
1: I watched that the Southern Scandal, the Murdaugh murder.
2: I watched all the documentaries,
1: yeah.
2: The movies on Lifetime. Let's go.
1: And the evidence is
2: overwhelming.
1: And for it to get, you know.
2: Yeah, then if you don't know, he was convicted of murdering one of his sons and his wife. And it's very murky. He comes from a very... old lineage of lawyers in this town where they have so much power. But this court official, I guess, was writing a book about it, and she said things to the jury like, watch his body language.
1: What?
2: Right? This is...
1: And that's the thing. It's like things that you don't have to tell people.
2: You didn't have to say that.
1: They're going to just listen to watch the evidence.
2: They already knew.
1: Yes.
2: They
1: it was
2: knew.
1: Clearly... I don't know.
3: When is the new trial going to start? Do we have a date? Is it going to be televised?
2: Because
3: there's a lot of people who are going to be interested in this.
2: And I are going to be glued.
1: We'll have another documentary to watch on Netflix.
2: That's
1: I'm
2: what
1: sure.
2: I keep thinking. Yeah. We've got to have part two.
1: Did you ever see that, Bubba? The
3: no. I know the story of it because of you guys telling me about it. I mean, during the whole thing, it was like every other day you guys had something new you had to add to it.
1: Yeah, it's really well. It's on Netflix. It's called Murdaugh Murders, A Southern Scandal. All right, well, yeah.
2: We're in. We're back in. Yeah.

0: Big D and Bubba before the show.
1: By the way, the I have got to get a copy of the cassette tape of our old shows.
2: I have bought a it's a little boombox off of Amazon that plays cassettes, but it also has an SD card where you can copy things over digitally, so it converts stuff.
1: That's fun.
2: Yeah. I have another tape here. This is from when I was in Guam.
3: Oh.
1: Is this Captain Crouton?
2: This is when I was Cheese Weasel.
3: I'm already in.
1: If people go, Bubba's a stupid name. No, it could be way dumber.
2: I've had way dumber. Yeah, let's see. It's in my head. This is in my old hip-hop days.
4: 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We got it. This is it. The way or no way.
2: Straight out of high school.
4: Tonight. Are you ready? If you like it, call up and say way. If you don't, say no way. What's it called?
5: Quickie.
4: That's right. Full Force's new jam called Quickie. 472-9800. The rated 8 is gone on.
2: I sound like every other night guy back then.
1: Oh, yeah, man.
4: 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The latest jam from
1: it sound good. You sound fun.
3: You do sound good.
1: I don't see.
3: I'll be honest. I can't follow about half of what you're saying.
1: Yeah, you just rip it, man. You just like doing your thing.
3: Yeah.
4: Hello. What do you think?
5: Ray.
4: Hello. Who's this?
2: We're doing like a rated.
1: Yeah.
3: Love it or trash.
1: Love it or leave it.
2: Oh man, I'm so sorry.
4: Hello. Sorry. What do you think? Way or no way for Full Force?
5: Way.
4: There's two of you on the phone.
5: That's right.
4: Okay, here's another new jam. It's by NXS called Not Enough Time. 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
1: Wow. That's so great, man.
2: Wow.
1: You're really good.
3: That is
1: a lost art. That you don't hear that anymore. You just don't. I mean, some bring that back.
2: High school kids yelling into microphones.
1: You want to do nights? You want to do mornings and nighttime?
3: Did you do bed checks?
2: I did bed checks. I did all that, man.

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2: From the Laurel Media Newsroom, I'm Johnny Marks. It was announced this week that Penn State has entered into a lease agreement with Mount Aloysius College for the use of a defined portion of classroom and office space in the Swift Building at Penn State Dubois. Mount Aloysius College announced this week the launch of a new nursing program in Dubois.
3: Now offer nursing, surge tech, and ultrasound in fantastic facilities, and all of this was made possible through great teamwork and the leadership of Representative Arminini and others. We're so thankful to be coming to Dubois.
2: Fox Township Fire Department is sponsoring a chicken barbecue this Sunday starting at 11:30. Cost is $12 for a dinner, $8 for half dinner. The Relay for Life comedy show will be held at the Ridgeway Fireman's Hall also on Saturday. Tickets for that event still available. St. Mary's Sportsman's Club's annual Kids Fishing Derby at the Club Pond is Sunday, May 17th. That's for kids 12 years of age and under. Food will be available. Prizes will be awarded. The Footlighters of Elk County, another performance of Run From Your Wife, that'll be at the St. Mary's Moose Club tonight and also on Saturday. The Emporium Rotary Club and Penn Highlands Healthcare sponsoring a multi-phasic health screening. That's scheduled for Saturday, June 13th at the Emporium Fire Hall. Appointments are being accepted. Deadline to register Thursday, June 11th. Walk-ins, however, will be welcome. The Summer Concert Series back in the Garden, and that will be in Ridgeway in the summer of 2026. Show dates are June 18th, July 16th, and August 20th. Johnsonburg Chamber of Commerce Rummage Sale is this weekend. That'll be on Saturday, May 16th from 9 a.m. until 2 p.m. at the Market Street Brick Block. It is open to the community. That's the latest from the Laurel Media Newsroom.
4: News. I'm Chris DeMeo. President Trump and Chinese President Xi Jinping ending their latest meeting. They had spoken about the Strait of Hormuz and Taiwan.
5: He wanted to tell President Trump that the number one priority for U.S. and Chinese relations is that China can basically do whatever they want with Taiwan, and they do not want any interference from the United States government if they choose to make a military move.
4: Fox's Peter Ducey. At least four people are dead after a small plane crash in southern New Mexico.
6: The FAA revealing the plane operated by TransAero Medevac was traveling from Roswell to Sierra Blanca Regional Airport.
4: Fox's Kristen Goodwin. The FAA and NTSB are investigating. President Volodymyr Zelensky says 24 people have died in a missile attack on a Kyiv apartment building. 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
7: 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Highs around 66 today under partly cloudy skies with a chance for scattered rain showers. From the Weatherology Weather Lab, I'm meteorologist Jennifer Wojcicki for 97.5 The Hound. Currently, it's 40 degrees.
8: 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The NFL schedule has been released for the Pittsburgh Steelers. They're going to open up the year at home when they match up against Atlanta. Their first road game will be in week two when they go to New England. Notable primetime games for the Steelers. They'll play Thursday Night Football in week four at Cleveland. They are also going to play at Cincinnati for Sunday Night Football in week number 10. They'll play Sunday Night Football against Houston at home in week number 13. Monday Night Football a week later at Jacksonville. They do have their international game in Paris against New Orleans in week number 7. They are going to have a week 9 bye week. For the Buffalo Bills, their first game at Houston Sunday, September 13th. They open up their new stadium in week 2, Thursday Night Football against Detroit.
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Mid-60s today, 40 tonight. We'll be in the mid-70s for the weekend. Maybe a pop-up thunderstorm here or there for the weekend. But don't sweat it. Good morning to you from the helm.

0: 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It's Friday.
1: Hello, planet Earth. I'm your announcer, David Angel. It's time to turn them up and wake up the world. 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

0: for all the people back on Earth, in the beginning, God created the heaven and the earth. 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And there was light. 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
1: Roger, what? Go for sighting.
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4: 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Karen Waldrop, she is a runner-up on The Voice. 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
2: Chance for scattered rain showers today. Otherwise, sunshine mixed with clouds at times. High temperatures reach up to 66. Partly cloudy skies. Tonight, chance for scattered rain showers. Lows level up around 44. From the Weatherology Weather Lab, I'm meteorologist Jennifer Wojcicki for 97.5 The Hound. Currently 41.
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0: It's Thomas Rhett. It goes like this on a Friday morning. Got the Friday song coming up in just a moment.
1: Hey, this part of the show is brought to you by NHTSA. You know, when you're in your car and your phone lights up, maybe you get a notification or whatever, and you turn, you look. As soon as you look at that phone, man, and not the road, you're driving distracted.
0: What is it like? It takes 1 second to go a couple hundred yards or something crazy like that? It's nuts. That split second can change everything. Reaction time, safety, yours, someone else's. So if you get pulled over, that ticket's a reminder of your mistake. Put the phone away or pay. And again, this part of the show is brought to you by NHTSA.

0: Lauren says, if you give someone uranium, does it then become theranium? That's great.
1: Nicole says,
0: are you Lauren?
1: I might be. Nicole says, I can't find a precise definition for the word ambiguous. Everything I read is unclear, inexact, and open to many interpretations.
0: Pretty great. Justin says, just once, I want the opportunity to dramatically swipe everything off a table to make room for a giant map so I can explain the plan.
1: Yes. And Ryan tweets, considering having my ashes, once I pass, stored in a glass urn. Remains to be seen.
0: Remains to be. Get a good tweet. Tag us. We'll see it. At Big D and Bubba.
2: Tweet, tweet. That's tasty tweet.
3: Big D and Bubba's tasty tweet.
2: Tweet, tweet.
3: Those tasty tweet.
2: Tweet, tweet.
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1: Karen Waldrop, what's up?
2: Well, hi. I'm so happy to be here.
0: Hello. All right, you went into a swanky, sultry voice.
3: Hi.
2: Here we are.
0: Wow.
1: Everyone, how are you, Karen? She's
0: trying to take our job now.
1: You know, from
4: I feel threatened.
1: You know, from The Voice, and she's got this new song out. It's called Keeping the Faith. Good to see you. Thanks for bringing the swag. She brought in koozies and hats and
4: I got Bath and Body Works.
1: What?
4: I know. I got
2: Bath and Body Works addiction.
4: Body cream.
1: Excited. What's your go-to at Bath and Body?
2: The cherry, for sure. I'm like all about Bath and Body Works. I'm up in there all the time. It's
0: so
2: my happy
0: place. Does the cherry ever go out of season? Because I know like they do like seasons for
2: things. Thank you for bringing that up. Yes, you have to stock up at Valentine's Day.
4: And then you gotta... Do you get online for Candle Day?
2: Absolutely.
4: In the waiting room?
2: Absolutely.
4: I sat online for 90 minutes waiting for my turn to buy 3-wick candles at 60% off.
2: And the girls listening are like, we feel so high-fived
0: over candles. I
4: we
0: love
4: know.
0: That.
1: So now when
4: Real
1: you do,
4: ones know.
1: When you do the cherry stuff, do you do the whole thing? Do you do like shampoo,
2: yes,
1: soap,
2: absolutely.
1: Spray
2: yes,
1: stuff,
2: absolutely.
1: Lotion,
2: hand soap?
1: So
2: all
1: you
2: of it.
1: Always smell the same no matter what product you use?
2: Pretty much Bath and Body Works everywhere I go. Yeah. And I'm always gifting them. You know, I enjoy gifting hand soap.
1: Well, I'm sure you buy so much, they just give you free ones. Like you get to the 10th one is free.
2: Yeah.
1: is that what happened with the hat? You buy a bunch of these hats and we get a free one. These are
2: hey,
1: free.
2: Hey, Karen Waldrop hats. You're going to be looking good on the boat.
4: How many times do your friends text you because somebody else was wearing the cherry scent and they smell it and they're like, Karen, were you here?
2: Yes, absolutely.
4: That's what happens to women have a signature scent, guys.
0: Do you ever get in your car, like, and you're like, you know, maybe you didn't take a shower or whatever, and you get in, you're like, oh, I love the way my seatbelt smells.
2: Yes, and I have this stuff in the car too.
0: Spray it
2: down. I'm going 100 miles an hour. You know, being an artist, you're always on the go.
1: Yeah.
2: So I feel that hard.
1: Just spritzing.
2: Yes.
1: Spritzing and singing. All right, Karen Waldrop with us. You know, from The Voice, we'll talk more with her and the new song up next. Hang on.

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1: Karen Waldrop from The Voice is out. The new song is called Keeping the Faith. Is it nerve-wracking when you're on The Voice? Like, we see it, and it seems like you're kind of all put together and like you're confident and that kind of stuff, but inside, are you like the night before, do you sleep at all?
2: Yeah, you know, I say this, The Voice was such a great experience for me. Like, I would never say a single negative word about that experience. It was just awesome. Like, I felt like I learned so much. I felt like I grew so much. And for me, I had been touring for so long. I was really kind of tired. Like, I was tired of playing clubs. I was tired of kind of maxing out the club scene.
1: And the
2: I was
1: grind.
2: Just, yeah. And so going out for The Voice to me was like laid back, you know?
1: So did someone come to you and go, hey, you should do it? Or did you like, you know what? I'm going to do that.
2: Yeah. It was my manager, Robin. He was like, you know, if we want to take the next step, we got to do something to grow. And so he said, what if you did The Voice? And I thought, okay, let's do it. So we made some videos. We sent them in. And next thing you know, I'm lugging a bunch of bags into a hotel room in Burbank, and then all of a sudden I was in the finale, and it was just an incredible experience.
1: So you kind of lived there, like you yes. basically lived. How long were
2: yes.
1: you there?
2: Months. Wow. Yeah, it was about 4 or 5 months of filming. It was a lot.

0: Yeah, but I was. Yes, I was very nervous. Yes, 100%. You know, walking on stage live, you know, rising stages, and I'm like, I'm shaking. Like, oh my gosh, I hope the stage doesn't, I won't fall off this thing.
1: And they do it like it's like an all day thing, isn't it? Doesn't it take forever?
0: Yeah, it's a ton of filming. It's a ton of interviews. It's a ton of work. I had a great time, you know, and like I said, you know, everybody else was like trying to go out and explore. And I'm like, I'm good at the pool. I'm gonna chill right here. So I was like hanging at the pool. For me to be in a nice hotel room in Burbank was like luxury for me,
1: right.
0: Everybody else was complaining and I was like, this is awesome. So
2: it's like
0: great.
2: Being on a working vacation.
1: Well, you've seen her on The Voice. Karen Waltrip is our guest. We'll get music, more new stuff. We'll talk with her on the way next. Days

0: Big D and Bubba, a little heads up. Lainey Wilson got married, in case you haven't heard. Yep, that happened. By the way, this part of the show is coming to you from the Tractor Supply Studio for Life Out Here.
1: Karen Waltrip is our guest. You know her from The Voice. So, all right, so tell us about this new song, Keeping the Faith.
2: Yeah, so Keeping the Faith. So I have a brand new record called No Way Back. And this record is really special to me because the whole record was created, recorded, tracked, mixed, mastered during an awful time in my life. I went through a divorce in 2025 and I sung Keeping the Faith during that process. Mm-hmm. And I remember being in the studio that day and just like bringing it. Like I had nothing left. I was just like, all I have is my faith in God. All I have is my belief that I'm going to get through this. All I have is my optimism. And the whole record has that same sentiment. So Keeping the Faith for me is a song about just believing.

0: keeping the faith, Karen Waldrop. Yeah, you didn't leave anything left on the on the recording, did you? It's awesome.
1: Thank you. There's a reason I'm still standing here stronger than I ever knew.
0: So what's next for you? What are you touring? You're talking, pushing the album?
1: Yeah. So we're out on the road touring the No Way Back tour. We're touring all over. We're going wherever God sends us. That's what we do. We go wherever. You know, people say, well, how many gigs a year do you play? I'm like, I just play wherever God sends me. I just go wherever the gig is. You know?
2: Have you ever watched a commercial and said, I need to be there tomorrow. Book me a show in that place.
1: I have done some crazy things, for sure. I have flown all over at the last minute. You know, I usually will do the crazy spontaneous things.
2: See, that sounds
1: like
2: fun to me. That sounds awesome.
0: How will we find you online?
1: You know, I always tell people, go to KarenWaldrop.com. You know, there's so many impersonators on the web right now. Like, you can just go to KarenWaldrop.com, and you know that every social media platform is the right one. 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
0: Good to see you.
1: Thank you so much.
0: Congrats.
1: Great to see you too.
0: Thanks for the swag as
2: well. Very cool. I love my hat.
0: And love the song. Check it out. Keeping the Faith, Karen Waldrop.
1: Thank y'all.
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12: Chance for scattered rain showers today, otherwise sunshine mixed with clouds at times. High temperatures reach up to 66. Partly cloudy skies tonight, chance for scattered rain showers, lows level up around 44. From the Weatherology Weather Lab, I'm meteorologist Jennifer Wojcicki for 97.5 The Hound. Currently 41.
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0: Well, wait, Lainey Wilson got married. Yeah, it was announced yesterday, but the ceremony took place on the 10th. So, yeah, Lainey and Duck, they are married.
1: Good morning. Hi, I wanted to give a shout-out to my son. He's graduating from kindergarten today.
2: Oh, that is so great.
3: What's his name?
1: His name's William.
3: And what do you want to say about William?
1: Well, he's just the funniest little boy. He is always, smiling and just has the most positive outlook on everything. And he wants to be a paleontologist when he grows up.
2: So me too.
1: I just wanted to give him a shout-out.
3: Oh, that's so great. That's so great. You guys have a big celebration dinner for him tonight. What's his favorite meal?
1: Well, if you'd ask him, it would be chicken nuggets, but...
3: Some nice.
2: We don't call them chicken nuggets anymore. We call them boneless wings.
1: Fair enough. Just
3: pretty
1: no
3: much.
1: Yeah.
3: Pretty much.
2: I mean, that's how you graduate to adulthood.
3: Yes.
2: And I mean, he's graduating from kindergarten today. That's basically an adult.
3: Yeah.
2: So I mean,
1: exactly.
2: Yeah. It's no more nuggets. It's boneless wings. You're good. He'll love that. He'll feel like a big kid. I mean, pretty good stuff.
1: Yeah, I agree. I'll bring that up to him, see if he takes the bait. So,
2: okay.
3: Thank you, and congrats to you guys.
1: Thank you.
3: Bye-bye.

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3: From the Laurel Media Newsroom, I'm Johnny Marks. It was announced this week that Penn State has entered into a lease agreement with Mount Aloysius College for the use of a defined portion of classroom and office space in the Swift Building at Penn State Dubois. Mount Aloysius College announced this week the launch of a new nursing program in Dubois.
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3: 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St. Mary Sportsman's Club's annual Kids Fishing Derby at the Club Pond is Sunday, May 17th. That's for kids 12 years of age and under. Food will be available. Prizes will be awarded. The Footlighters of Elk County, another performance of Run From Your Wife. That'll be at the St. Mary's Moose Club tonight and also on Saturday. The Emporium Rotary Club and Penn Highlands Healthcare sponsoring a multi-phasic health screening. That's scheduled for Saturday, June 13th at the Emporium Fire Hall. Appointments are being accepted. Deadline to register Thursday, June 11th. Walk-ins, however, will be welcome. The Summer Concert Series back in the Garden, and that will be in Ridgeway in the summer of 2026. Show dates are June 18th, July 16th, and August 20th. Johnsonburg Chamber of Commerce rummage sale is this weekend. That'll be on Saturday, May 16th from 9 a.m. until 2 p.m. at the Market Street Brick Block. It is open to the community. That's the latest from the Laurel Media Newsroom.
5: Fox News, I'm CJ Papa. The van in China plays when President Trump steps onto Air Force One for the flight back to the White House.
6: We did discuss Iran. We feel very similar to Iran. We want that to end. And we don't want them to have a nuclear weapon.
5: The president says China's leader Xi Jinping offered to help negotiate an end to the war and reopening of the Strait of Hormuz. But what about a potentially thorny issue?
7: She said very early on that the number one issue between the U.S. and China was Taiwan, the independently governed island that China lays claim to. His language was pretty pointed in that regard, but there's no indication that U.S. policy toward Taiwan has changed.
5: Fox's Doug Luzzatto reporting. Wall Street looking for another banner day, the Dow closing back over 50,000 on Thursday. 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
8: Here's your Hound Country forecast powered by weatherology.com. Highs around 66 today under partly cloudy skies with a chance for scattered rain showers. From the Weatherology Weather Lab, I'm meteorologist Jennifer Wojcicki for 97.5 The Hound. Currently, it's 41 degrees.
9: 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Pirates baseball, they get a win against the Rockies yesterday, 7-2. Indy Rodriguez returning to the major leagues, and it looked good. He had two hits and drives in a pair of runs. Ryan O'Horn had a nice day as he had three hits, including a two-run home run. Carmen Machinski was the bulk innings guy, comes in as the third pitcher of the game, allows two runs in five innings. He picks up the win to go to 3-3. Pirates are going to open up a series against Philadelphia coming up tonight. The Buffalo Sabres trail their series against the Montreal Canadiens 3-2. Montreal wins yesterday 6-3. Buffalo is going to have to win Game 6 in Montreal on Saturday night to force a game number 7.
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0: Man Choose in Texas. It's Big D and Bubba. Everybody freaked out. So it came out that Lainey Wilson and Duck got married.
1: On the 10th, right?
0: Yes, on the 10th. But the news broke yesterday and everybody just kind of... We'll talk more about that coming up.
1: Hey, this part of the show is brought to you by NHTSA. You know, when you're in your car and your phone lights up, maybe get a notification or whatever, and you turn, you look. As soon as you look at that phone, man, and not the road, you're driving distracted.
0: What is it like? It takes 1 second to go a couple hundred yards or something crazy like that? It's nuts. That split second can change everything. Reaction time, safety, yours, someone else's. So if you get pulled over, that ticket's a reminder of your mistake. Put the phone away or pay.
1: Well, Carson
0: and
1: is
0: again,
1: leading
0: this
1: the
0: part
1: way
0: of the show
1: on
0: is brought to you by NHTSA.
1: Saving us all money. She's like the coupon queen. Have you got any new tips? What is it? You had a story?
2: Yeah, so the other day I went to the grocery store fully prepared to pay full price, which you know I don't like to do.
1: Yeah, but not a good day.
0: Why were you going to pay full
2: because
0: price?
2: Because I have been, my new food fixation is this very specific type of cookie. So I go into the grocery store. I know.
0: I'm down for the
2: and their name brand, too. And I'm going to pay up for the name brand. But I go in. It was an unadvertised sale. So they're already 50 cents off. However, if you bought five, there was an additional dollar.
0: So it would have been $1.50 off.
2: $1.50 off made them less than half price. So did I buy five? Sure did. Do I have five boxes of these cookies in my house? You betcha.
0: I do the same thing because I ran across the same kind of a similar sale on ice cream. It was $1 off. No, it was $2 off and then another $1 off if you bought five of them. I'm like, yeah, I'm going to buy five ice creams.
1: If you're going to use it eventually. You know, and it'll stay.
0: It's the way you save money nowadays. But the problem is now you've got all this stuff in your house. Like the ice cream. I mean, yeah, I'm going to eat it.
2: Yeah.
1: That's a good point.
2: I got those really good cookies sitting in my cabinet. I know exactly where they are right now. I could reach them blindfolded.
0: There has to be. Look, we're in the tech world now. I mean, there has to be some kind of strap system that we can put over the top of certain items. And you know how, like when you gift wrap, you have like the ribbons that go around your gift, and then like you have it to where it's like, you know, you can't open it until a certain
2: day. Well, I was
0: actually
2: going to offer a little bit more practical solution than handcuffing yourself.
0: Don't buy it.
2: No, there are people who partner up with friends or family members. And so that way, if you decide you go through the sales and you see those, hey, if you buy five, you get an extra dollar off. That's when you call up your shopping buddy, you call up your mom, you call up your sister, and you say, hey, I don't need five jars of marinara sauce, but if we buy five and that way you split it between
0: then
2: them, a lot of people are doing that. They're partnering up for
0: that's
2: groceries.
0: Smart. That's really smart. I'm going to start because I know you like ice cream,
2: too. I know me and Bubba are going to be doing that like Bubba cookies are on sale.
1: The ice cream team.
0: So here's what's crazy is we normally will send a thing going, hey, they're on sale just to let each other know. But now when they're on sale, it's going to be like, hey.
2: Partner up.
0: We're going to help each other not buy five each. We'll just buy five between the two of us.
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12: For scattered rain showers today, otherwise sunshine mixed with clouds at times. High temperatures reach up to 66. Partly cloudy skies again tonight. Chance for scattered showers. Lows level off around 44. From the Weatherology Weather Lab, I'm meteorologist Jennifer Wojcicki for 97.5 The Hound. Right now, 41.
1: 1-800-667-8686. If you want to call and be a part of the show, you can do that. You can also text and be a part of the show as well. We appreciate you listening. Good morning from The Hound.

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1: Is this Big D and Bubba?
2: It is. Who's this?
1: Skyler.
3: Skyler, what's happening?
2: What's going on, Skyler? Big
3: we've been,
2: Sky.
3: Hello. We've been waiting on Skyler to call.
1: Can I give out a shout out to Miss Ferguson from fourth grade?
3: Yeah.
1: Teacher.
2: Okay. All right. What's going on with Miss Ferguson?
1: She's my fourth grade teacher, and she was the best teacher I've ever had before.
3: Wow.
2: Okay. All right.
3: That's awesome.
2: All right. You know, say hi to Miss Ferguson and her husband. Is she happily married?
1: Yes.
2: Okay.
3: What?
2: I don't know. It just kind of sounded like something, you know. Oh. Remember you get a crush on a teacher?
3: Oh, yeah.
2: And you call the radio station to send a song out to her?
3: Yeah.
2: Is that specific enough for you?
3: Sorry, Miss Ferguson.
2: I am for real. So, well, we did it for you, Skyler. And, hey, good luck with all that.
1: Also, I love your show. Me and my mom love your show.
3: Oh, that's awesome.
2: Thanks, man.
3: Well, Skyler, I'm glad we got to talk today.
2: All right, buddy. See
3: Take
2: you later.
3: Care.
1: Bye-bye.
3: Hit it.
4: It's Friday. We're all in a great mood. The weekend's

0: I got a pretty dumb sense of humor, bro.
1: I said, oh, Lord Jesus, it's a fox.
2: You bring me my chopstick?
3: No, Napoleon.
4: Friday. No, it's not Friday. Yeah, this Friday.
5: Yes, it is Friday.
6: Let's get this party started.
7: It's an unbelievable date.

0: You know you love The Weeknd.
1: Well, it's an unsettled picture as we head towards the end of the week.
2: Come on, it's Friday. People want to dance.
3: I will

0: Cody Johnson in the fall, Friday morning with Big D and Bubba. News broke yesterday. Lainey and Duck got married. Lainey Wilson and Duck are now officially official.
1: Yeah, we're talking about ticks and, you know, all
0: the tick-borne diseases like that. Yeah.
1: This guy had he's on hold. He's had a tick story, I guess.
0: All right. Go ahead, man.
2: Hi. How you guys doing?
1: Yeah, man.
2: All right. You'll never forget this story, I'm telling you what. So, my older brother, he lives up in North Dakota, right? Him and his wife went out west to visit his wife's sister. Well, they're all sitting in the front room one evening, and their sister's little daughter comes walking in the front room, bunch of stuff all over her face. And he asked the little girl, "What have you been doing?" And she goes, "Oh, I've been eating the grapes off the dog."
1: Stop. Don't.
3: I'm out.
1: Thank you for calling.
3: I'm out.
1: Have a great rest of your day. Holy moly, no. No.
2: So, I told my brother, so I could have gone my whole life without hearing.
1: Yeah,
2: that
1: and now you have just spread the disease. Carson is quitting the. She's gone. She is resigned.
0: Walked out on us.
1: We will never see her again.
0: That's the nastiest thing I think I've ever heard.
1: We only have 17 listeners, sir.
0: 16.
1: 6, 15, 14, 12, 11.
0: Oh, yeah,
1: oh my gosh, we're launching. well, thank you for that. You can't say anymore. You don't understand how this works, sir. We put you on hold. It's over. It's done. He's over. He's done. No more of that guy.
0: Okay, no wait.
1: But thank you for calling.

0: Congrats again to Laney and Duck. They got married last weekend in Tennessee. It's Big D and Bubba, 1-800-667-8686.
1: Boy, your thing talking about giving graduates a money and that kind of stuff. I think it hit a nerve, I think.
0: Oh, yeah, I know it did, because believe me, I caught it. My DMs blew up. I had people reaching out. Friends were texting me. I'm like, what? Yeah, so what if I'm not going to give your kid a check for graduating? I mean, come on. They graduated. You did your job. I mean, I understand it. If that is your actual job that you get paid for, then you get paid. But school is, that's the job you do to get to your job.
2: Good morning. I just wanted to make a comment about your graduation money, party, etc.
0: Oh, here we go again.
2: Yeah. But no. I can't say either way. I don't have any children. But I would be curious to know if you personally received money when you graduated.
1: Are you kidding me?
0: I did not.
1: What?
0: I did not. You know why?
1: No.
0: Because it was back in the day. And back in the day, they went, cool. We didn't have grad parties.
1: No.
0: We didn't, you know what our party was? Graduation.
2: Yeah,
0: I mean,
2: no,
0: literally.
2: I'm the oldest of 11, and we didn't have the luxury of doing any of that. We had a little family gathering, but there was no money exchange.
0: It's a grift. I'm telling you, this whole thing is just a scam. It is just a way for people to get stuff. You might as well just open up a GoFundMe for breathing.
1: Yeah. It's kind of like the tip culture, you know, where you have to tip everyone for everything.
0: Yeah, I understand servers and things like that.
1: Yeah,
0: I get that. But
1: yes.
0: Not everybody all the time for everything. And the worst is when they flip that little screen around. And it's like somebody who's, you know,
3: now we've gone off topic.
1: I know. That, it irks me so much because they go, oh, and here's just a little question for you. I'm like, this isn't a little question. This is you wanting me to give you money because you made a coffee for me. What?
3: You're grumpy, guys.
2: I get it. I grumpy, just guys. Have a good day.
1: See you, girl.
0: Thank you.
1: Later.
0: Bye-bye. Bye. By the way, I do tip my baristas. You know, you make me a coffee, you're going to get a tip.
3: Getting it off their chest.
0: And I always put it, I always pick the middle one.
1: Because
0: you go too high, and then you're showing off. You go too low, and
3: shut
0: then they judge you.
1: No way.

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1: Hey, what's up? Good morning.
2: Hey. So I heard you guys talking about graduation gifts and everything.
0: Mm-hmm.
2: And how you guys don't agree with them because we did what we were supposed to.
1: Yeah, that's right. That is right.
2: When I graduated in 2025, I got $416, and I was perfectly okay with that.
0: Of course you were. You were the recipient of almost $500.
1: Yeah, I'd be okay with that too.
2: Well, I mean, if you got that money, would you be okay with it?
1: Yeah, that's what I just said.
0: Yeah.
2: Exactly.
0: But so, why do you deserve that
1: money? We're not giving... Listen, you graduated. We got it. We didn't give you $20 or something. That's fine. But like almost $500 because you just...
0: You did your thing. Okay. You actually survived high school. Maybe that's how we look at it.
1: Yeah, I guess.
0: Now, schools are crazy now. I mean, you know.
2: But how many times could we have dropped out every day? And how many times did we complain about going to school?
1: Yeah.
2: But for us to make it.
3: How many times did your parents have to get up and go to a job they didn't want to put food on your table and clothes on your back?
0: How many times?
3: And to pay for those extracurricular activities. Hey, why weren't you giving them $500?
0: That's what I was going to say. Why have you not paid your parents back for changing your diapers?
4: You should run away right now.
2: I pay my dad back. I buy my dad breakfast every morning.
0: No, that's not bad.
1: Okay,
3: that's cute.
0: You know,
1: you could have lied. I don't know.
3: Yay.
1: Well, all right. Well, listen. We've stated our points. We'll stay on this side. You stay on that side.
2: All right.
1: We'll see you later.
2: All right. See ya.
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3: Chance for scattered rain showers today, otherwise sunshine mixed with clouds at times. High temperatures reach up to 66. Partly cloudy skies again tonight, chance for scattered showers, lows level off around 44. From the Weatherology Weather Lab, I'm meteorologist Jennifer Vujicic for 97.5 The Hound. Right now, 41.
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0: Rich John Party. And we're Big D and Bubba, 1-800-667-8686.
1: Good morning. I heard something the other day. Would you like to know the date that you die?
2: No, never. Never.
1: Some people are saying yes.
2: Yeah.
1: Majority of people say no.
2: Yeah. Why would you want to know that? I never understood that, because that argument's been going around for a long time. I'm good with, like, maybe, hey, you'll live into this decade. I think that would be fine. I mean, then, you know, okay, I've got lots of life between now and then, or hey, I don't, so I need to go ahead and do these things and be with my family and all that kind of stuff. But other than that, I don't want to know the exact date. Nobody. Oh, no, no, no, no, no.
1: I mean, just something to think about.
2: I mean, also think about this. If you knew the exact date of the day you died, let's say it were tomorrow, would you leave the house?
1: Absolutely. Live my life to the fullest.
2: But like, what if that's what causes you to die? And if you say, no, I wouldn't leave the house, well, what if that's when you're struck by a meteorite? I mean, that's the crazy thing. I would never want to know.
1: It is what it is. Your day is your day.
2: Yeah, exactly. That's why I don't want to know.
1: All right,
2: brother.
1: Have a wonderful day, guys.
2: You too. Thanks for turning this all dark.
1: All right. Bye.
2: Later.

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3: From the Laurel Media Newsroom, I'm Johnny Marks. It was announced this week that Penn State has entered into a lease agreement with Mount Aloysius College for the use of a defined portion of classroom and office space in the Swift Building at Penn State Dubois. Mount Aloysius College announced this week the launch of a new nursing program in Dubois.
4: Now offer nursing, surge tech, and ultrasound in fantastic facilities, and all of this was made possible through great teamwork and the leadership of Representative Arminini and others. We're so thankful to be coming to Dubois.
3: Fox Township Fire Department is sponsoring a chicken barbecue this Sunday starting at 11:30. Cost is $12 for a dinner, $8 for half dinner. The Relay for Life comedy show will be held at the Ridgeway Fireman's Hall also on Saturday. Tickets for that event still available. St. Mary's Sportsman's Club's annual Kids Fishing Derby at the Club Pond is Sunday, May 17th. That's for kids 12 years of age and under. Food will be available. Prizes will be awarded. The Footlighters of Elk County, another performance of Run From Your Wife, that'll be at the St. Mary's Moose Club tonight and also on Saturday. The Emporium Rotary Club and Penn Highlands Healthcare sponsoring a multi-phasic health screening. That's scheduled for Saturday, June 13th at the Emporium Fire Hall. Appointments are being accepted. Deadline to register Thursday, June 11th. Walk-ins, however, will be welcome. The Summer Concert Series back in the Garden, and that will be in Ridgeway in the summer of 2026. Show dates are June 18th, July 16th, and August 20th. Johnsonburg Chamber of Commerce Rummage Sale is this weekend. That'll be on Saturday, May 16th from 9 a.m. until 2 p.m. at the Market Street Brick Block. It is open to the community. That's the latest from the Laurel Media Newsroom.
5: Gianna Gelosi. President Trump headed home after a two-day summit in China. Fox Business's Edward Lawrence has a recap.
6: In China, the president says that he secured a commitment for China to buy 200 Boeing jets. Also guarantees that China will buy more agriculture and live up to commitments in buying soybeans from American farmers. The president positioning the U.S. to make sure that China refuses to help Iran and pressures to reopen the Strait of Hormuz.
5: Supreme Court will allow an abortion pill to be available by mail, keeping a lower court ruling on hold.
7: That ruling determined an in-person visit to a doctor was necessary to receive the medication. The companies asked the Supreme Court to block the lower court's decision and allow patients to receive the pills by mail. Thursday, the High Court granted the drug maker's emergency request while the legal challenge plays out.
5: It's Fox's Kristen Goodwin. 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
8: 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Highs around 66 today under partly cloudy skies with a chance for scattered rain showers. From the Weatherology Weather Lab, I'm meteorologist Jennifer Wojcicki for 97.5 The Hound. Currently, it's 41 degrees.
9: 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Penn State football picking up a commitment from a New Jersey running back Chukwuma Odoh, as he is a three-star player. He also had offers from schools from Auburn, Kentucky, Miami, Michigan State, Syracuse, and Wisconsin, but he chooses Penn State. The NFL schedule being released for the upcoming year. Steelers open up their season Sunday, September 13th at home against Atlanta, their first road game a week later when they go to New England for the Buffalo Bills. They open up their season on the road September 13th. They are going to travel to Houston, and then their first home game and opening up the new stadium. That's going to take place on Thursday Night Football in week number two when they are at home against Detroit. Bundle auto and home, renters, or condo insurance and save with Progressive. I'm Matt Pauley with the Sports Flash on 97.5 The Hound.
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15: 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Free one. And thanks.

right. Good morning from the Hound. We've got Friday on our hands. 65 today, 40 tonight. The weekend looks pretty good. Mid-70s or so. There's a chance of a thunderstorm or so, but don't sweat. Good luck. Good morning.

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0: Talking Abs.
1: What you got, Carson?
2: Do you guys use the Yuka app?
1: Nope.
2: Okay.
3: What is it?
2: It's you can scan food, you can scan personal healthcare items.
3: How do you spell it, first of all?
2: Y-U-K-A. And what it does is it gives you ingredients, nutritional value, additives, and it rates it on a scale of 0 to 100.
1: Oh, I've seen that.
2: Yeah, and so the thing is, a lot of people use it for food. You can use it, let's say you're trying to eat healthy, but you're still, you want pretzels. You can go scan the various pretzels, and it'll tell you the differences in nutritional values just based on a score. Like, oh, this one's 40 out of 100, it's all right. This one's 52. Mm. Oh, this one is 75 because it's got more fiber in it. But you can also use it for things like makeup or lotions. And because people are trying to save money and we've all been brainwashed into the more that we pay for those kind of cosmetic items, whether it's shampoo, that we all think it's better, right? But if you go and you use this app, you'll find that some of the stuff you're finding at the dollar store is actually really good, or something that maybe you're getting at the drugstore you feel like is a bargain, but it's on brand or on par with some of those things that cost three times as much. So it's a really good way to save that money and do your comparisons.
3: I was going
2: to
3: say, I love that you've bought into this because you're helping not just us, but everybody.
2: Mm-hmm. Yeah, speaking as somebody who is currently with a face full of her dollar store products.
1: Oh, really?
2: Yeah,
1: how's that working out? You like?
2: Honestly?
1: Can you tell?
2: I feel like it's better.
3: I was going to say, your makeup looks great today.
2: Thank you. Like, their lip liner, y'all, it's $1.25, and I've never had something stay on this long.
1: That's just all DG stuff, Dollar General stuff?
2: It's actually Dollar Tree. It's okay. Even cheaper. But I use their serums. I can't stop touching my face at that. I'm like, oh my gosh, it's like glass. Look at the reflection. It's so hydrated. But honestly, I've been using this app to try to gauge what the ingredients are. And it's really easy to be able to just go wherever it is that you're shopping, that you can scan and figure out what's going to work for you and also hopefully save you some money because you realize some of the cheaper stuff is just as good.
3: All right, and the app is Yuka. Y-U-K-A, and it's available for Android and Apple.
2: And it's free. Yep, so you just scan, it gives you a breakdown.
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15: Chance for scattered rain showers today. Otherwise, sunshine mixed with clouds at times. High temperatures reach up to 66. Partly cloudy skies again. Tonight, chance for scattered showers. Lows level off around 44. From the Weatherology Weather Lab, I'm meteorologist Jennifer Wojcicki for 97.5 The Hound. Currently, it's 42 degrees.
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1: Good morning, gentlemen. How are you?
2: Can't complain. What's happening, brother?
1: I got you a joke, if you can handle a good joke this morning.
3: We need a good one, not just a mediocre one.
1: What did the judge say when the lawyer farted in the courtroom?
2: What?
1: Odor in the court. Odor. Odor in the court.
3: Man.
2: Yeah. All right.
3: Hey, I mean, he's not wrong.
2: Yeah.
3: And it is kind of cute. And
1: if I'm,
3: oh man, if I'm 6 years old, I'm telling that one today.
2: Yeah. We'll see you, man.
1: Have a good one.
4: Hit it. It's Friday. We're all in a great mood. The weekend's almost here.
5: And by winning,
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1: I'm really happy for you.

0: This is what I found.
1: Working on doing all the wrong things right. It's finally Friday with Big D and Bubba.

0: Road. Sam Hunt with Big D and Bubba. And in case you haven't heard, the news dropped yesterday. Lainey Wilson and Duck got married on the 10th. The news broke and everybody freaked out. So congrats to them. Very happy for both of them. 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
1: Hey, Brian Smith is joining us. He's with ADI. It's an audio description initiative. Fancy name. Hey, Brian, good morning to you, brother. Thanks for coming on.
2: Oh, absolutely. Thanks for having me. We appreciate you guys taking the time to talk to us.
0: Is this the thing that we were talking about the other day?
1: So what they're doing is, for the first time, for the Morgan Wallen show this weekend, where is it at? It's at the University of
2: Gainesville, Florida. University of Florida.
1: And so what you guys are doing is, for those who are blind or low vision communities, I call it, tell us what you're doing exactly.
2: Yeah, so we're providing audio description services. And what that means exactly is that we're filling in all of the non-audio content of the concert for the fan of Morgan Wallen. So anything such as costume changes, fan interaction, what's being displayed on the video wall, light changes that might signify something, anything that's going on that you would need your eyes to see, there'll be somebody back in the sound booth, probably somewhere in the stadium, and describing that to a person who will be wearing an earpiece, and they'll be getting all that missing information. This way people can laugh together and clap together and cheer together and all the same things. We want the fan experience to be exactly the same for the low vision blind community as it is somebody that is sighted and gets all that information through visual cues.
0: I think this is brilliant because, like, Morgan always does a walkout and it's always a surprise. Who's he going to walk out with tonight?
1: Yeah.
0: And, you know, the crowd goes crazy when they see the person with Morgan as they're coming out of the tunnel.
2: Sure.
0: But in this case, now the person who doesn't have sight is going to know Morgan Wallen is walking out with Mel Gibson or whomever he picks for that night.
1: Yeah. So this is the first time. Are you guys going to try and do this for more Morgan Wallen shows or just shows in general, concerts?
2: You know, that would be up to him and his team. We would love to go to every show with him.
0: I bet. Me too.
1: I thought it was really cool. He was all in on it, man.
2: Yeah, so the cool thing is that, you know, we've done it for some smaller concerts in the past. We started doing ballets and theater. We're starting to move into sports. So as the technology catches up, we're able to do it at more live events. And the whole goal of the audio description initiative is that this becomes so so accepted and expected by the low vision blind community that more and more, if you're not doing it, you're the outlier.
1: Right.
2: You know what I mean? So what we're really hoping that doing something on this level with Morgan Wallen at the University of Florida, one of the biggest stadiums here in the state of Florida and on a scale of this size, with the press picking it up, we're hoping that it brings more attention to it, that other acts and other promoters are going, hey, we need to have this because we have people that are wanting to come that maybe don't come.
1: Yep.
0: Yeah.
2: Or maybe it's not as good of experience, like my wife does everything with me. And she says, she's like, it's a great time, but sometimes she's waiting for me to lean over. What just happened?
1: Yeah. Right.
0: Yeah. I think this is great. This is literally just like sighted people watching Netflix with the subtitles on.
1: Yeah.
0: And it's the exact,
2: exactly.
0: It's the exact thing. I think this is genius. I think it's brilliant. And I love, Brian, that you guys are spearheading this.
1: If you want to get more information, go to weareadi.org. Weareadi.org. You can help them out, contact them. You can donate if you want to help out as well. Brian, enjoy the show, and thanks for coming on, and make sure you get a t-shirt.
2: Absolutely. We appreciate you guys having us on.
1: See you, Brian.
2: Guys.
1: See you. Bye-bye.
2: All right, bye now.

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2: My Facebook feed right now is full of people posting pictures of like their graduates and that kind of stuff.
1: Yeah.
2: And it's so weird. Like, it's really weird seeing pictures of my friends' kids, you know, in their senior photos because they look like them.
1: Yeah, it's
2: back in the day.
1: Yeah, you get confused. You're like, because you remember them like
2: them the way that their kid looks right now. It's really strange, man.
1: Yeah, it's weird. Yeah, I've been through this. But hey, you know, so that's good though. At least they look like them. You don't look like him, but you look like that other one.
2: Do you know
1: school.
2: Who the mother is?
1: Yeah.
2: Yes, we do. It's pretty obvious.
3: She's

0: does a goodbye go? It's Jason Aldean with Big D and Bubba.
1: You know, I did last night is a good friend of our family, actually next door neighbors. Their son graduated college, and he texted me, and I said, "Hey, I didn't send any money. I just said, hey, congrats. I sent him a text on graduation and all that." And he said, "You know, he goes, I would love to come over and take like a cooking lesson." I go, "Well, come on over, man." I go, "What do you want to work on?" He goes, "I love your smash burgers, and I don't know how to do a good steak, but I got a cast iron skillet for graduation. I go, let's go." So I taught him how to season his a cast iron skillet, and then used my cast iron skillet and just kind of walked through, you know, how I do a steak and how to do smash burgers. And we just had a great time. It was him and our oldest son as well. He needs to learn how to do it as well. And so it's kind of a neat, if you don't want to do like cash money, teach a skill.
0: That's actually
1: a kid.
2: Yeah, that's a really great idea.
1: We had a blast. And, you know, he's like into it. And so it's, you know, he's like asking really good questions. And he's like, "Hey, I heard about this." I'm like, "That's stupid. Don't do that. And hey, you should maybe try that."
0: What about doing the coffee thing? Like people, they marinate their steaks in coffee. Have you seen that?
1: No.
0: Dark roast coffee, and you do it for like overnight, and then it's supposed to be great.
1: Really?
0: I don't know. I was asking you. I saw a video on it, and I'm like, "Oh, that sounds interesting."
1: They sounds said like your burnt butter lady. Which, by the way, she came up in conversation last night.
0: Yeah. Oh, did she?
1: Yeah, because I was talking about, hey, yeah, when you're going to add garlic, but make it the last thing you do. As soon as you start to smell it in the pan, it's done. Don't keep going. You'll burn it. I just like butter. You'll burn butter, but.
0: I would
2: brown
0: be worried that
2: she, brown butter's awesome.
0: I would be worried that she would hear it, but she pretty much checked out that day.
1: Dude, I will never forget that. This is a girl that Bubba dated, and she was like, "Yeah, are you dealing about burnt butter?" And Bubba asked me because I cook a lot. I'm like, "No, burnt butter is bad. It's bitter. It's gone past where it needs to be." And we talk about it on the air the next day, and it was the only time her and her son listened to the show.
0: The first time she listened.
1: Ever. What are the chances of that? Like, turns the radio on, and it's me, like, trashing
0: that
1: her.
0: That was God saying, you know what? God. You don't need this one. And he was talking to her.
3: 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Happy Friday.

0: I'm U.S. Transportation Secretary Sean Duffy.
1: The sound of a seatbelt. 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Make it a priority. 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
1: Got a text message that says, hey, you got four gals who, four big fans listening on a 7-hour drive. We just graduated with our master's in nursing. Can we get a shout out? Oh, we're doing better than that. We're calling you gals. I'm assuming it's
0: gals. You say
1: gals.
0: It's gals. You don't know.
1: I don't know. It could be
0: four people.
1: It could be four
0: humans.
1: Dudes. I don't know.
0: Yeah, you could.
1: You can be a nurse, a nurse, whatever.
0: I like how you're walking this back.
1: I sound like Larry. I'm like my dad. Hey, what's up?
2: Hello?
1: Hi, it's Big D and Bubba. What's going on?
2: It's Big D and Bubba! Hold on. I got to put you on speaker.
1: Okay.
2: Okay, is this the real Big D and Bubba or like the phone Big D and Bubba?
0: What do you mean the phone Big D and Bubba? It's always the same Big D and Bubba.
1: Yeah, it's always us.
2: You know, we didn't know if there's like a fake Big D and Bubba who fields the calls before we get to speak to the real Big D and Bubba.
1: Oh, no. We are not that big. We wish. We need more people.
2: This is awesome.
1: What happened? You guys graduated. What are y'all doing?
2: Yeah, so we just graduated on Friday with our master's, and then we headed down to do a little review before we take our certification exams. Mm-hmm. And once we do, we will be, the next and best nurse practitioners.
0: I love that. Congratulations.
1: Yeah,
0: and,
1: way to go.
0: You know, being a nurse practitioner is brilliant because you don't have all the doctor drama on top of you. You know, like, what's the word I'm looking for? You don't have
1: like
0: all the liability.
1: Yeah, liability. Yeah.
0: Yeah, it's smart.
1: What is that? What is a practitioner? What does that mean?
2: What does that mean? It means that, you know, we're smarter because we didn't go through all the same school and spend all that time and money, but we get to do a lot of the same stuff.
1: Right.
2: So we still see patients. We still diagnose and prescribe, but we're not doctors, and we still love our doctors, so we can't talk too much crap about them.
1: Nice. Well, okay, can everyone do a big shout? Just say your name. Go around the car there and say your name.
0: Clockwise.
1: Yeah, go ahead. Clockwise. Get this together, nurses. Let's go.
2: So this is Desiree. We love you, Big D and Bubba.
3: This is Jessica.
1: Hey.
3: Jessica, we love you. This is Nicole.
0: Desiree, Jessica, Nicolin. Wait, one more?
3: Yeah, and Caitlin.
0: Hey, Caitlin.
1: What up? We love y'all. Congratulations.
0: Congratulations.
1: And thanks for reaching out to us.
2: Hey, thanks for calling us. Do we get to be on the radio?
0: Yeah. You're on the radio right now.
1: What?
2: Heck yeah.
1: Let's go.
2: Woo.
1: All right, bye.

0: 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More Big D and Bubba is coming up.
1: WDDH St. Mary's.
2: From the Laurel Media Newsroom, I'm Johnny Marks. It was announced this week that Penn State has entered into a lease agreement with Mount Aloysius College for the use of a defined portion of classroom and office space in the Swift Building at Penn State Dubois. Mount Aloysius College announced this week the launch of a new nursing program in Dubois.
3: Now offer nursing, surge tech, and ultrasound in fantastic facilities. And all of this was made possible through great teamwork and the leadership of Representative Arminini and others. We're so thankful to be coming to Dubois.
2: Fox Township Fire Department is sponsoring a chicken barbecue this Sunday starting at 11:30. Cost is $12 for a dinner, $8 for half dinner. The Relay for Life comedy show will be held at the Ridgeway Fireman's Hall also on Saturday. Tickets for that event still available. St. Mary Sportsman's Club's annual Kids Fishing Derby at the Club Pond is Sunday, May 17th. That's for kids 12 years of age and under. Food will be available. Prizes will be awarded. The Footlighters of Elk County, another performance of Run From Your Wife, that'll be at the St. Mary's Moose Club tonight and also on Saturday. The Emporium Rotary Club and Penn Highlands Healthcare sponsoring a multi-phasic health screening. That's scheduled for Saturday, June 13th at the Emporium Fire Hall. Appointments are being accepted. Deadline to register Thursday, June 11th. Walk-ins, however, will be welcome. The Summer Concert Series back in the Garden, and that will be in Ridgeway in the summer of 2026. Show dates are June 18th, July 16th, and August 20th. Johnsonburg Chamber of Commerce rummage sale is this weekend. That'll be on Saturday, May 16th from 9 a.m. until 2 p.m. at the Market Street Brick Block. It is open to the community. That's the latest from the Laurel Media Newsroom.
4: Fox News, I'm Gianna Gelosi. President Trump headed home after a two-day summit in China. Fox Business's Edward Lawrence has a recap.
5: In China, the president says that he secured a commitment for China to buy 200 Boeing jets. Also guarantees that China will buy more agriculture and live up to commitments in buying soybeans from American farmers. The president positioning the U.S. to make sure that China refuses to help Iran and pressures to reopen the Strait of Hormuz.
4: Supreme Court will allow an abortion pill to be available by mail, keeping a lower court ruling on hold.
6: That ruling determined an in-person visit to a doctor was necessary to receive the medication. The companies asked the Supreme Court to block the lower court's decision and allow patients to receive the pills by mail. Thursday, the High Court granted the drug maker's emergency request while the legal challenge plays out.
4: It's Fox's Kristen Goodwin. 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
8: 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Partly cloudy skies today with a chance for scattered showers. Highs around 66. From the Weatherology Weather Lab, I'm meteorologist Jennifer Wojcicki for 97.5 The Hound. Right now, 45.
9: 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The NFL schedule has been released for the Pittsburgh Steelers. They're going to open up the year at home when they match up against Atlanta. Their first road game will be in week two when they go to New England. Notable primetime games for the Steelers. They'll play Thursday Night Football in week four at Cleveland. They are also going to play at Cincinnati for Sunday Night Football in week number 10. They'll play Sunday Night Football against Houston at home in week number 13. Monday Night Football a week later at Jacksonville. They do have their international game in Paris against New Orleans in week number 7. They are going to have a week 9 bye week. For the Buffalo Bills, their first game at Houston, Sunday, September 13th. They open up their new stadium in week 2, Thursday Night Football against Detroit.
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17: We've been to both Carolinas, seen a big Montana sky, driven up and down the coast a few times, London, Paris, paradise. But ain't got much memory of the scenes, come to think I missed them all. Damn,

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That sunset, cliffs by the sea, and the night rolled in. And you still talk about that moon that I can't recall, but God, I saw all I needed to.

my arms with my eyes on. Mid-60s today, 40 tonight. We'll be in the mid-70s for the weekend. Maybe a pop-up thunderstorm here or there for the weekend. But don't sweat it. Good morning to you from the Hound.

0: Bubba.
1: Hey, this part of the show is brought to you by NHTSA. You know, when you're in your car and your phone lights up, maybe get a notification or whatever, and you turn, you look. As soon as you look at that phone, man, and not the road, you're driving distracted.
2: What is it like? It takes 1 second to go a couple hundred yards or something crazy like that? It's nuts. That split second can change everything. Reaction time, safety, yours, someone else's. So if you get pulled over, that ticket's a reminder of your mistake. Put the phone away or pay. And again, this part of the show is brought to you by NHTSA.

0: Lauren says, if you give someone uranium, does it then become theiranium? That's great.
1: Nicole says,
0: how are you, Lauren?
1: I might be. Nicole says, I can't find a precise definition for the word ambiguous. Everything I read is unclear, inexact, and open to many interpretations.
0: Pretty great. Justin said, just once, I want the opportunity to dramatically swipe everything off a table to make room for a giant map so I can explain the plan.
1: Yes. And Ryan tweets, considering having my ashes, once I pass, stored in a glass urn, remains to be seen.
0: Remains to be. Get a good tweet. Tag us. We'll see it. At Big D and Bubba.
2: Tweet, tweet. That's tasty tweet.
3: Big D and Bubba's tasty tweet.
2: Tweet, tweet.
3: Those tasty treats.
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14: Chance for scattered rain showers today. Otherwise, sunshine mixed with clouds at times. High temperatures reach up to 66. Partly cloudy skies again. Tonight, chance for scattered showers. Lows level off around 44. From the Weatherology Weather Lab, I'm meteorologist Jennifer Vujicic for 97.5 The Hound. Right now, it's 45 degrees.
0: Pirate baseball tonight. Bucks opening up that weekend series against the Phillies at beautiful PNC Park. Airtime 6:15 tonight here on The Hound.
15: I've been doing better

0: 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Travel. Prices will rise. You too will get old. Respect your elders. Don't expect anyone else to support you. Maybe you'll have a trust fund. Maybe you'll have a wealthy spouse. But you never know when either one might run out. 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But be patient with those who supply it. But trust me on the sunscreen.
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0: Laney. It's Watermelon Moonshine with Big D and Bubba, 1-800-667-8686.
1: So, yeah, Lainey Wilson and her fiancé, now husband, got married on the 10th.
0: And a lot of people are like, is his name really Duck? No, it's not Duck. That's his nickname. It's Devlin. But, I mean, Duck is easier to remember.
1: I like Duck better than Devlin.
0: I like Duck, too. Well, you know what? My grandfather's name was Devlin.
1: Oh, yeah.
0: Yeah, I don't know if it's like some kind of old Cajun thing. I don't know. I have no idea.
1: So it's kind of a neat the way they did it. It was they're driving down the road and they saw this advertisement for a cavern or something, a cave or something.
0: Yeah.
1: And they're like, hey, you want to get married there? And like, yeah, sure, let's do it. And so that's what they did. And pretty nice little ceremony. It's pretty sweet.
0: A lot of people ask him what was the first dance song. The first dance song was Muscadine Bloodline 1090. I'll play a little clip of that for you.

0: Is this going to be the revival of the love song?
1: I hope so.
0: We've been talking about this for a while, that there's been a distinct lack of ballads. Yeah, there's a couple here and there, but the actual love song, the country wedding song, has kind of gone by the wayside.
1: Like the old John Michael Montgomery. Those kind of stuff, man. I like the way it's kind of, we got a little more traditional.
0: Tracy Bird, back to the Lone Star stuff. Big and Rich, remember we need to bring that back. Yeah. I issue a challenge to anybody who loves country music, who writes country music, who performs country music, bring those back. Those ballads were great. Days

0: restaurant, the people are saying that she's going nuts and she's barking at people. She's going, ruff, ruff, ruff, ruff, ruff, ruff, ruff. She's barking at people. She's got a knife in her hand and she's looking manic and all that kind of stuff. And there's this big scene. Brittany's people said no, she was having dinner and she was telling a story about the neighbor's dog driving her crazy. And so she was like, all it did was bark all the time. Ruff, ruff, ruff, ruff, ruff, ruff, ruff, ruff. And she was cutting her hamburger in half with her knife in her hand. I don't know who to believe.
1: I see both sides of this.
0: I kind of want to go with shaving her head, you know, swinging umbrellas at cars, Brittany. I kind of want to go with that one.
2: This is a good Judge Judy episode.
0: Dude, I miss Judge Judy. Is that still on?
2: I don't know. Judge Judy, one of the richest people in America, by the way. She has...
0: She owned the show, that's why.
2: Yes, man. Like, she is crazy rich.
3: My brother and my mom almost went on that show.
0: For what?
2: Really?
3: Because my mom sued my older brother because he stole money from her.
0: Are you kidding me?
3: And they reached out, and my mom was like, I don't want to embarrass him on live TV, so.
0: What?
1: You're more redneck than we are.
0: Dude, I would have loved, man, I would have been, like, searching for that episode. We'd have been doing a premiere with our listeners.
3: Well, they don't pay for your travel out there.
0: They don't?
3: No.
0: Oh.
2: Did they get it figured out, your family?
3: They got it figured out. Yeah, they love each other again.
2: They did? Good.
4: TGIF. You're getting the weekend kicked off with Big D and Bubba.
0: Hey, it's Big D and Bubba, and very excited for Military Appreciation Month as both of our dads are military veterans.
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1: Well, good morning. How are you?
0: Great. And you?
1: It's good. Good.
0: Woo-hoo!
1: I just wanted to call and tell you guys thank you. And before listening to you guys, I wasn't a really big fan of country music, but now I make it a habit to listen to you guys. Y'all are awesome.
0: Oh,
1: and
0: nice.
1: You make my mornings lighter and fun. And now I look forward to taking my daughter to school every day because she, you know, I think she does it on purpose, but she always misses the bus. And now I'm like, oh, you want me to take you to school? So
2: that's great.
1: Yeah, you missed the bus. Yeah, let me take you. And then I stand in the truck and I'm listening to you guys. And my husband's like, how come you're coming so late? Like, what are you doing? I'm like, I'm in the truck. He's like, what are you doing? I'm like, listening to Big D and Bubba. I'm like, tune in. You can tune in online. He's like, okay. So he gets online and he's like, oh man, they're funny. Never what. So yeah, now we're like, to you guys. So
2: wow.
1: Thank you for what you do and y'all
2: I'm excited.
1: Are awesome. And
2: I'm excited that you're a big fan of country music now. That's awesome.
0: Yeah.
1: Yes, I am. And my husband's like, what happened to you? I'm like, I don't know. I just, you know, I always thought that country music was like so depressing, but now it's like, it has meaning. You know, Nowadays music really doesn't have meaning. It's just like,
0: yeah, it's funny what kind of things you get in your head about certain genres. You know, like if I say hip hop, you know, if I say rap, you're like, oh yeah, and immediately,
1: whatever.
0: Well, like exactly, immediately you have a thing that you think of, and if we say country, then you have a thing you think of, and you know, for people who aren't fans of country, a lot of those preconceived notions are completely wrong, or maybe outdated. I think is the big thing is that, you know, so I think it's cool that you gave us a shot and you're a fan of the music and the show now. That's awesome.
1: Yes, thank you. I even liked your page on Facebook and I was trying to download the app, but I couldn't, I don't remember what to look for in the app.
0: Well, that's easy. You just go and search for Big D and Bubba on the App Store of wherever you get your apps, and you'll find it right there. But either way, thank you so much for calling and making our day.
1: All righty. Thank you very much.
0: Thank you.
1: Have an awesome day. God bless you.
0: Same to you.
1: Bye-bye.
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0: Kenny Chesney and Carry On with Big D and Bubba. Hope you have a wonderful weekend. Coming up on Monday, we're going to do, of course, big recaps on the ACM Awards. We'll talk about that. Big winners, big losers.
1: The big losers.
0: I can't wait to talk about the big losers. That is Monday. We'll see you then.
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4: Fox News, I'm CJ Papa. President Trump meeting the reporters on Air Force One as it flies back to the States, describing his conversation with China's President Xi on this touchy topic.
5: On Taiwan, he does not want to see a fight for independence because that would be a very strong confrontation.
4: The president added he has not made a decision on whether a major U.S. sale of arms to Taiwan will move forward. The two leaders also spoke about the Islamic Republic.
5: On Iran, it's very interesting. He feels strongly they can't have a nuclear weapon. He said that very strongly. They cannot have a nuclear weapon, and he wants them to open up the strait.
4: Both of those sound bites from White House video. Ukrainian President Zelensky says a Russian missile strike on a Kyiv apartment building yesterday killed 24 people, including three teenagers. America's listening to Fox News.
6: For scattered rain showers today, otherwise sunshine mixed with clouds at times. High temperatures reach up to 66. Partly cloudy skies again tonight. Chance for scattered showers. Lows level off around 44. From the Weatherology Weather Lab, I'm meteorologist Jennifer Vujicic for 97.5 The Hound. Currently 48.

0: your home for the legends. Classic Country 97.5, The Hound with Don Gibson and Oh Lonesome Me. Hello, friend. It's JJ Michaels reporting for duty. Yeah. This is the first time I've been in studio in a while. At least for my normal shift, right? Wow. I don't know if I remember how this stuff works. It's good to be here. It's been a fun week covering the Small College World Series. And, the weekend is here. I do know that much, and I do know that we're going to get there. I got a bunch of music. I got maybe a joke that might make you laugh later on. And another round of soups. It's soups on coming up here. It's all next. It's all here today. We'll do some nitty-gritty dirt, man, next.
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0: Classic Country 97.5 The Hound, where the legends play. Steve Warren earned the weekend. That is the goal. Indeed, it's JJ. Here's a look at what's happening in Hound Country. The North Central Pennsylvania Regional Planning and Development Commission and the Rural Transportation Organization going to have a public meeting coming up Thursday next week, 10:30 to 11:30 at the 49 Ridgemont Drive location in Ridgeway. There's going to be a virtual option as well. If you're interested in attending through that, here's the number to call to set it up, 814-773-3162.
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0: It's springtime, and that means spring allergies are here. 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

0: Classic Country 97.5 The Hound, where the legends play and the great Kenny Rogers. Love will turn you around, how true it is. I'm JJ Michaels, and it is lunchtime, and it's kind of fitting to tie this in today. First of all, Soup's On is coming up, your musical appetizer. Secondly, today is National Pizza Party Day. Did you know that? Are you having a pizza party at work today? Well, by golly, you should be. Order that up. And beyond that, it is National Chocolate Chip Day. I'm a big fan. Big fan. Anything chocolate chip? Yeah. There you go. Pizza party, something chocolate for lunch. JJ Michaels, lunch coordinator.
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1: Fox News, I'm CJ Papa. President Trump meeting the reporters on Air Force One as it flies back to the States, describing his conversation with China's President Xi on this touchy topic.
2: On Taiwan, he does not want to see a fight for independence because that would be a very strong confrontation.
1: The president added he has not made a decision on whether

0: Major U.S. sale of arms to Taiwan will move forward. The two leaders also spoke about the Islamic Republic.
1: On Iran, it's very interesting. You feel strongly they can't have a nuclear weapon. He said that very strongly. They cannot have a nuclear weapon, and he wants them to open up the strait.
0: Both of those sound bites from White House video. Ukrainian President Zelensky says a Russian missile strike on a Kyiv apartment building yesterday killed 24 people, including three teenagers. 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
2: Chance for scattered rain showers today, otherwise sunshine mixed with clouds at times. High temperatures reach up to 66. Partly cloudy skies again. Tonight, chance for scattered showers. Lows level off around 44. From the Weatherology Weather Lab, I'm meteorologist Jennifer Wojcicki for 97.5 The Hound. Currently 48.
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0: 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Well, today, I mentioned to you earlier that today is National Pizza Party Day and National Chocolate Chip Day. It is also National Endangered Species Day. Great day to call to mind those species that are endangered of being extinct. And speaking of that, have you heard anything about Pauly Shore lately?
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0: 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Here's a look at what's happening in Hound Country. The next Blue Jay Craft and Vendor Market is coming up Saturday, June 6th. That'll happen at the Bennett's Valley Community Center in Weedville from 10 until 3. It's open to the public, free to attend. They do have food there that you can purchase. It's usually a good time. 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
2: I had swelling or edema in my lower legs. 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

0: Classic country. 97.5 The Hound, Broken Lady. That would be Larry Gatlin and Brothers Gatlin. I'm JJ Michaels, and we're here. It's lunchtime. Time to grab the dinner bucket and head for the microwave. Or maybe if you ordered lunch, then you don't have to worry about that, do you? It's lunchtime on Friday, and I'm loving that. The weekend is a-coming.
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2: 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There will be a purse auction with auctioneer Scott Amundson, a Women in History runway show, vintage fashion display, and vintage hairstyling items. 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
1: 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Fox News, I'm CJ Papa. President Trump spending part of his time flying home from China, chatting with reporters on Air Force One. He was asked if China's leader gave him a commitment to help reopen the Strait of Hormuz.
2: I'm not asking for any favors, because when you ask for favors, you have to do favors in return.
1: And President Trump believes this about China's President Xi when it comes to the waterway.
2: I think he will. I think automatically he'd like to see it opened up.
1: The sound bites from White House video. Before he did leave China, the president sat down with Fox's Brett Baer.
3: Did you underestimate the pain tolerance that Iran has?
4: 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We hit them unbelievably hard.
1: Well, today is the final day on the job as the head of the Federal Reserve. Jay Powell, who'll remain on the Board of Governors, something that has not happened for nearly a decade. Wall Street down big at this hour. 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
6: I'm Dale Bliss with the Laurel Media News Brief. State police are investigating a hit and run after 32-year-old Carl Langley of Holiday, Florida, abandoned his vehicle when it became stuck on an embankment. The single vehicle crash occurred on May 10th at 4:30 a.m. on Route 119 in Bell Township, Jefferson County. Troopers said Langley's vehicle turned off the roadway and traveled into an embankment and got stuck. When he couldn't get the vehicle out, he fled the scene. There was no evidence of injuries and only minor damage to the vehicle. The city of Bradford police report that on March 29, 2025, 33-year-old Tyrone Bailey tried to purchase a pistol from the Sportsman's Outlet on Chestnut Street. He provided false information on a state application form and attested that the information was true, correct, and complete. Bailey had an active protection from abuse order issued in New York State. He was arraigned on April 26th of this year and remanded to the McKean County Jail on $25,000 bail. For more news, pick up a copy of the Ridgeway Record, St. Mary's Daily Press, or Kane Republican.
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8: Chance for scattered rain showers this afternoon. Otherwise, cloudy skies with a few peaks of sun. Highs level off around 64. Partly cloudy tonight. Chance for scattered rain showers. Lows dip down to about 44. From the Weatherology Weather Lab, I'm meteorologist Jennifer Wojcicki for 97.5 The Hound. Currently, it's 56 degrees.
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There was a lawyer once, his name was Francis Scott Key. He penned a song that I'm sure you're aware of. You've seen it. It's in most hymnals throughout our churches. It's called the National Anthem. It is our song as an American. We go, however, to a ball game, we stand in our church services, and we sing the words of that song, and they float over our minds and our lips, and we don't even realize what we're singing. Most of us have memorized it as a child, but we've never really thought about what it means. Let me tell you a story. Francis Scott Key was a lawyer in Baltimore. The colonies were engaged in vicious conflict with the mother country, Britain. Because of this conflict and the protractedness of it, they had accumulated prisoners on both sides. The American colonies had prisoners and the British had prisoners. And the American government initiated a move. They went to the British and they said, "Let us negotiate for the release of these prisoners." They said, "We want to send a man out to discuss this with you." They were holding the American prisoners in boats about 1,000 yards offshore. And they said, "We want to send a man by the name of Francis Scott Key. He will come out and negotiate to see if we can make a mutual exchange." On the appointed day, in a rowboat, he went out to this boat and he negotiated with the British officials. And they reached a conclusion that men could be exchanged on a one-for-one basis. Francis Scott Key, jubilant with the fact that he'd been successful, went down below in the boats, and what he found was a cargo hold full of humanity, men. And he said, "Men, I've got news for you tonight. You're free." He said, "Tonight I have negotiated successfully your return to the colonies." He said, "You'll be taken out of this boat, out of this filth, out of your chains." As he went back up on board to arrange for their passage to the shore, the admiral came and he said, "We have a slight problem." He said, "We will still honor our commitment to release these men, but it'll be merely academic after tonight. It won't matter." Francis Scott Key said, "What do you mean?" He said, "Well, Mr. Key," he said, "tonight we have laid an ultimatum upon the colonies. Your people will either capitulate and lay down the colors of that flag that you think so much of, or you see that fort right over there, Fort Henry?" He said, "We're going to remove it from the face of the earth." He said, "How are you going to do that?" He said, "If you will, scan the horizon of the sea." And as he looked, he could see hundreds of little dots. And he said, "That's the entire British war fleet." He said, "All of the gunpowder, all of the armament is being called upon to demolish that fort. It will be here within striking distance in a matter of about 2.5 hours. He said, "The war is over. These men would be free anyway." He said, "You can't shell that fort." He said, that's a large fort. He said, "It's full of women and children." He says, "It's predominantly not a military fort." He said, "Don't worry about it." They said, "We've left them a way out." And he said, "What's that?" He said, "Do you see that flag way up on the rampart?" He said, "We have told them that if they will lower that flag, the shelling will stop immediately. And we'll know that they've surrendered. And you'll now be under British rule." Francis Scott Key went down below and told the men what was about to happen. And they said, "How many ships?" He said, "Hundreds." The ships got closer. Francis Scott Key went back up on top and he said, "Men, I'll shout down to you what's going on as we watch." As twilight began to fall, and as the haze hung over the ocean as it does at sunset, suddenly, the British war fleet unleashed. He says, "The sound was deafening. There were so many guns that there were no reliefs." He said, "It was absolutely impossible to talk or hear." He said, "Suddenly the sky, although dark, was suddenly lit." And he says, from down below, all he could hear the men, the prisoners, saying was, "Tell us where the flag is. What have they done with the flag? Is the flag still flying over the rampart? Tell us." 1 hour, 2 hours, 3 hours into the shelling, every time the bomb would explode and it would be close to the flag, they could see the flag in the illuminated red glare of that bomb. And Francis Scott Key would report down to the men below, "It's still up. It's not down."
The admiral came and he said, "Your people are insane." He said, "What's the matter with them?" He said, "Don't they understand this is an impossible situation?" Francis Scott Key said he remembered what George Washington had said. He said, "The thing that sets the American Christian apart from all other people in the world is he will die on his feet before he'll live on his knees." The admiral said, "We have now instructed all of the guns to focus on the rampart to take that flag down." He said, "We don't understand something. Our reconnaissance tells us that that flag has been hit directly again and again and again, and yet it's still flying. We don't understand that." But he said, "Now we're about to bring every gun for the next 3 hours to bear on that point." Francis Scott Key said the barrage was unmerciful. All that he could hear was the men down below praying. The prayer, "God, keep that flag flying where we last saw it." Sunrise came. He said there was a heavy mist hanging over the land, but the rampart was tall enough. There stood the flag, completely nondescript, in shreds. The flagpole itself was at a crazy angle. The flag was still at the top. Francis Scott Key went aboard and immediately went into Fort Henry to see what had happened. And what he found had happened was that that flagpole and that flag had suffered repetitious direct hits. And when hit had fallen, but men, fathers, who knew what it meant for that flag to be on the ground, although knowing that all of the British guns were trained on it, walked over and held it up humanly until they died. Their bodies were removed and others took their place. Francis Scott Key said what held that flagpole in place at that unusual angle were patriots' bodies. He penned the song, "Oh, say can you see by the dawn's early light what so proudly we hailed at the twilight's last gleaming? Or the rocket's red glare, the bombs bursting in air, gave proof through the night that the flag was still there. Oh, say, does that star-spangled banner yet fly and wave o'er the land of the free and the home of the brave?" The debt was demanded. The price, it was paid.

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0: Boy, does that sound so good today. Mm-mm, considering we have some blue skies. Indeed, your home for the Legends Classic Country, 97.5 The Hound. That is Willie. I'm JJ Michaels, and we're ready for your Friday afternoon push. Here's what's happening in Hound Country. The Cameron County Chamber of Commerce is hosting its 19th annual golf tournament coming up on Thursday, June 11th at the Emporium Country Club. 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
1: 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Fox News, I'm Therese Crowley. Big deals with China on farmers' soybeans and Boeing jets. President Trump with details flying home on Air Force One.
2: A number of trade deals, actually. The president saying this trip was a success. The president says he made several trade deals and solidified the relationship. So now China respects the United States again. The president saying that artificial intelligence was a big topic. Listen.
3: And we're leading by a lot, but they're second and they're very strong. And we talked about possibly working together for guardrails.
1: Fox's Edward Lawrence, and China says they reached common understandings, including Iran cannot have a nuclear weapon and they want the Strait of Hormuz open. L.A. Mayor hopeful Nithya Raman struck out on her city council plan to ban backyard barbecues on red flag fire days, blocked by fellow member Monica Rodriguez. Raman is running third. 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
4: Chance for scattered rain showers this afternoon. Otherwise, cloudy skies with a few peaks of sun. Highs level off around 64. Partly cloudy tonight. Chance for scattered rain showers. Lows dip down to about 44. From the Weatherology Weather Lab, I'm meteorologist Jennifer Wojcicki for 97.5 The Hound. Right now, 59.

0: Classic Country 97.5 The Hound, where you'll find the legends. That's Emmylou Harris to Daddy. I'm JJ Michaels. And it is time for the return of JJ's Bad Dad Joke of the Day. Oh, this is a good one today. Now, if you have jokes, again, send them to me, JJMichaels@HoundCountry.com. 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And if I use it, I'll give you credit for it. Now, it's been a while. It's been a while since we've done one. This is actually a new one that we've done. So here we go. What do you call it when you put grandma on speed dial? Instagram.
1: Spring is in the air, and so is the irresistible smell of ribs in the smoker. Friends, you owe it to yourself to visit the mighty Hog Wild Barbecue. Take the short trip to the shack at 386 Kinzu Road in Warren. It's one of the top 10 barbecue joints in Pennsylvania.
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0: 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Here's a look at what's happening in Hound Country. 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Coming up June 11th from 6 to 7:30. 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

Some ranger was about to meet his death, about to meet his death. There was 40 feet between them when they stopped to make their play.

0: Well, in the history of duos, one of the best, or should I say two of the best, George Jones, Tammy Wynette on Classic Country, 97.5 The Hound. JJ, and that, my friends, will wrap up the midday portion of your Friday workday. That means two things. Number one, Dale Bliss is coming next. He'll take you through the rest of your afternoon. Number two, the weekend is that much closer, and it looks like a pretty decent weekend weather-wise. I'm loving that, huh? Hey, God bless you. Have a great weekend. Don't forget Bucco Baseball coming up tonight. Pirates and Phillies on the air at 6:15 here as part of the Pirates Radio Network. I will see you Monday, good Lord willing. I'll be here at 10. You stop by when you can. See you then.
1: Restless Heart lead singer Larry Stewart remembered the exact moment and place his life began to change forever. He was driving east on I-40 from West Nashville. As he drove along, he thought he was listening to a tape of what Restless Heart had recorded. When he turned it on, their song Let the Heartache Ride was right in the middle of the a cappella intro. Hearing it was no big deal until he looked down at the stereo and saw the sound wasn't coming from the tape. It was on the radio. Since then, Restless Heart has released 7 studio albums, 2 greatest hits albums, and a live album. The 2nd through 5th albums were all certified gold. I'm Nick Michaels with the stories that made the music.
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1: 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Fox News, I'm Gianna Gelosi. President Trump is on his way back from a two-day summit with the leader of China where they talk trade, Taiwan, and Iran.
2: It is foreign policy dominating the day after the summit. The president says two major issues of mutual concern came up. First, Taiwan, which China claims as its own. The president said he made no firm commitment on what the U.S. would do if China were to invade Taiwan. And when it comes to Iran, the president says China wants to help end the conflict.
1: That's Fox's Mark Meredith. Meantime, it's election eve in Louisiana, where a hotly contested Republican primary is shaping up.
3: Louisiana Senator Bill Cassidy faces an uphill re-election battle as one of the few Republicans to vote in favor of convicting President Trump during his second impeachment. Cassidy faces Louisiana State Treasurer John Fleming and Louisiana Congresswoman Julia Letlow.
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4: Chance for scattered rain showers this afternoon. Otherwise, cloudy skies with a few peaks of sun. Highs level off around 64. Partly cloudy tonight. Chance for scattered rain showers. Lows dip down to about 44. From the Weatherology Weather Lab, I'm meteorologist Jennifer Wojcicki for 97.5 The Hound. Right now, 60.

0: By the time I get to Phoenix, Glen Campbell from 1967. I've never been there, but it's on my bucket list. Good afternoon, happy Friday, and TGIF. I'm Dale Bliss, and this guy's ready for the weekend. It looks like we might see a little rain on Saturday and Sunday, but the temps will be in the mid-70s to 80 degrees. My shorts and t-shirts are ready to go. I'm here till 6 with more classic country. Stay tuned for Rodney Foster and Martina McBride. Spring is in the air, and so is the irresistible smell of ribs in the smoker. Friends, you owe it to yourself to visit the mighty Hog Wild Barbecue. Take the short trip to the Shack at 386 Kinzu Road in Warren. It's one of the top 10 barbecue joints in Pennsylvania.
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0: That's Paul Overstreet, and here's what's happening in Hound Country. The St. Mary Sportsman's Club's annual Fishing at the Pond is this Sunday from 1 to 4. 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

0: Randy Travis with the Hard Rock Bottom of Your Heart. Everything is expensive nowadays, so maybe this won't come as a shocker, but a new LendingTree report says the average cost of raising a child in the United States is now more than $300,000 over 18 years. It's not for the faint of heart. Toby Keith's up next on 97.5 The Hound.
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1: 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Fox News, I'm Therese Crowley. President Trump on Air Force One from China, refueling in Alaska, says while China's President Xi agrees the Strait of Hormuz should be open and Iran should not have a nuclear weapon.
2: I'm not asking for any favors, because when you ask for favors, you have to do favors in return.
1: Calls his trip fantastic with a lot of good deals. 200 Boeing jets, billions in American soybeans. Iran's foreign minister says the U.S. cannot hope to defeat Iran and claims the regime wants genuine negotiations with indications it's choking on its oil. While FBI agents are training at the Redstone, Alabama facility on jamming drone strikes.
3: Work to keep Americans safe at the World Cup and America 250 and beyond is happening here at this facility. Another group of state and local law enforcement officers will be graduating the FBI's counter-drone training school.
1: Fox's Nate Foy. 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
4: Mainly cloudy skies expected this afternoon with a high of 64. Partly cloudy skies tonight, lows dip down to about 43. Slight chance of thunderstorms again tomorrow, 76. From the Weatherology Weather Lab, I'm meteorologist Jennifer Vujitsky for 97.5 The Hound. Right now, it's 62 degrees.

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2: Conway and Loretta on your home for classic country done right. 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I just bought some Oreos yesterday. Dale Bliss on the radio till 6 with Johnny Lee and Tom T. Hall coming up after the break.
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0: Nothing but the taillights. That's Clint Black, and here's what's happening in Hound Country. There will be a cookie decorating class instructed by Sherry Williamson from So Sweet by Sherry on Wednesday, May 20th from 6 to 7 p.m. at the Community Education Center, 4 Erie Avenue in St. Mary's. 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
2: NBA, the Cleveland Cavaliers were returning home on Friday for Game 6 of their playoff series with Detroit. Now up 3-2 after they won Game 5 on the road in overtime. James Harden had 30 points in that Game 5 victory. A win would put Cleveland in the Eastern Conference Finals against the New York Knicks. NHL, the Buffalo Sabres will head to Montreal for Game 6 Saturday night. They trail 3-2, losing at home in Game 5 Thursday 6-3. Buffalo put up all three goals in the first period, but Montreal scored four unanswered to not only get the win but command of this series. Buffalo trying to force a Game 7, which would be back in Buffalo Monday night. And the Erie Seawolves continuing their series with Richmond tonight. They won on Thursday 14-7. 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I'm Tony DeZiri on 97.5 The Hound.
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1: 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Fox News, I'm John Saucier. President Trump's on the way back to the United States, wrapping up his visit to China, meeting with their President Xi Jinping. Speaking aboard Air Force One to reporters, President Trump was asked if the two talked about lifting sanctions on Chinese companies who buy Iranian oil.
2: Well, we talked about that, and I'm going to make a decision over the next few days. We did talk about that.
1: The sounds courtesy of White House video. China stopped buying U.S. oil last May after imposing a 20% tariff on U.S. crude oil during this trade war. The World Health Organization with an update on a hantavirus outbreak that impacted a cruise ship. WHO Director General Dr. Tedros Adhanom Ghebreyesus says as of today, there are a total of 10 cases been reported, including 3 deaths, but no need to panic, he says.
3: WHO repeats that the risk from this event to the global population is low.
1: In the United States, the CDC says there's no known cases of the hantavirus. 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
4: Skies this afternoon with daytime highs approaching 64. Tonight, lows around 43. Slight chance of thunderstorms. Tomorrow, highs around 76. Sunshine mixed with clouds at times. From the Weatherology Weather Lab, I'm meteorologist Jennifer Wojcicki for 97.5 The Hound. Right now, 62.

0: 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Keep your dial here for more Classic Country on our Friday. Alan Jackson and Colin Ray are on the way on The Hound.
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0: That's Ann Murray with You Needed Me, and here's what's happening in Hound Country. 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
2: NFL league schedules were released on Thursday. The Steelers opening up at home against the Atlanta Falcons. Pittsburgh has a Thursday night game in week 4 at Cleveland and a Sunday night game against Cincinnati in week 10. They will play the day after Thanksgiving against the Denver Broncos and have a Monday night game in week 14 against Jacksonville. The Steelers are part of the international slate. They'll meet the New Orleans Saints in Paris in week 7. The Buffalo Bills will open up the season on the road against the Houston Texans. The home opener in the new stadium will be in week 2 against Detroit. That'll be a Thursday night game. Buffalo will play on Thanksgiving night against Kansas City and Christmas Day against Denver. The Cleveland Browns, they open up the season at Jacksonville. They have one primetime game week 4 against Pittsburgh on Thursday night. 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

0: My Baby's Got Good Time and Dan Seals from 1984. They're saying cell phones are able to capture such high-resolution images that it's possible your fingerprints could be extracted from them if you make the peace sign or V hand gestures in selfies. Something to keep in mind, you can't be too careful these days. Stay tuned for Crystal Gale. She's next on The Hound.
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2: Fox News, I'm Tom Graham. President Trump wrapping up his trip to Beijing, followed by a three-day visit and talks with Chinese leader Xi Jinping. The two discussed several topics, including trade. Fox's Alexandria Hoff says an agreement was made.
3: The agreement, he says, China has made to buy about 450 GE aerospace engines. That's on top of purchasing more U.S. soybeans and U.S. energy exports.
2: The two leaders also discussing the war in Iran, as well as tensions over Taiwan. Harvey Weinstein's rape retrial has ended in a mistrial in New York following a deadlocked jury. Is the latest trial involving accuser Jessica Mann.
4: Mann claims Weinstein raped her at a Manhattan hotel March 18, 2013. Weinstein has maintained the encounter was consensual.
2: Fox's Michelle Polino, the former Hollywood movie mogul, has been convicted of other sex crimes and will remain behind bars. 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
6: I'm Dale Bliss with the Laurel Media News Brief. State police are investigating a hit and run after 32-year-old Carl Langley of Holiday, Florida, abandoned his vehicle when it became stuck on an embankment. The single vehicle crash occurred on May 10th at 4:30 a.m. on Route 119 in Bell Township, Jefferson County. Troopers said Langley's vehicle turned off the roadway and traveled into an embankment and got stuck. When he couldn't get the vehicle out, he fled the scene. There was no evidence of injuries and only minor damage to the vehicle. The city of Bradford police report that on March 29, 2025, 33-year-old Tyrone Bailey tried to purchase a pistol from the Sportsman's Outlet on Chestnut Street. He provided false information on a state application form and attested that the information was true, correct, and complete. Bailey had an active protection from abuse order issued in New York State. He was arraigned on April 26th of this year and remanded to the McKean County Jail on $25,000 bail. For more news, pick up a copy of the Ridgeway Record, St. Mary's Daily Press, or Kane Republican. 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
7: Cloudy skies this afternoon with daytime highs approaching 64. Tonight, lows around 43. Slight chance of thunderstorms. Tomorrow, highs around 76. Sunshine mixed with clouds at times. From the Weatherology Weather Lab, I'm meteorologist Jennifer Wojcicki for 97.5 The Hound. Right now, it's 64 degrees.
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9: Chinese automakers continue to seek ways to enter the American market. Washington State may offer an important opening. An Automotive News opinion piece suggests that some companies are exploring direct-to-consumer sales models that bypass traditional new vehicle dealership networks. By leveraging state-level regulations and evolving EV distribution rules, foreign automakers may gain a direct pathway into the United States without relying on legacy dealership franchise systems. This raises major questions for dealers, regulators, and consumers about competition, pricing, and the potential disruption of how vehicles are sold in America. I'm Ken Chester.
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0: I know it should be a rule on Fridays not to play any song that's about rain. My bad. Elvis Presley with Kentucky Rain on the Hound. I think everyone would agree that we've had too much liquid sunshine this spring. Maybe things will dry up and get warmer for Memorial Day weekend. I sure hope so. Dale Bliss till quitting time at 6 with T.G. Shepherd on the way on the ride home from work.
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0: Here in the real world, that's Alan Jackson, and here's what's happening in Hound Country. The Kane Memorial Day Parade will take place on Monday, May 25th, starting at the Kane VFW Post 1132, 95 Wetmore Avenue, and it will proceed to Memorial Point. Any business or organization that would like to participate can make arrangements by calling 814-837-6630.
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2: The Erie Sioux Bulls back on the diamond tonight as they host Richmond Fireworks Night, the first show of 2026. The Sioux Wolves beat the Flying Squirrels 14-7 on Thursday night. The series will wrap up Sunday afternoon. The Pittsburgh Pirates are home at PNC Park tonight as they begin a series with the Philadelphia Phillies. Bucks beat Colorado Thursday 7-2, taking 2 of 3 against the Rockies. Ryan O'Hearn with a 2-run home run. Tonight, Braxton Ashcraft will get the start against Aaron Nola. The Cleveland Guardians will be hosting Cincinnati tonight. Tanner Beebe will get the start against Andrew Abbott. The Guardians swept the Angels in their midweek series and have won 6 of their last 8 games. NBA tonight, the Cavaliers are home for Game 6 of their playoff series with Detroit. They're coming off a Game 5 victory in Detroit, now up 3-2. 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

0: Joe D. Messina with I'm All Right. Stay tuned for the Bucks and Phillies. Pregame from PNC Park starts at 6:15. I'm Dale Bliss, thanking you for sharing part of your day with me. I'll be back on Monday at 2. You guys drop by when you have the chance. I hope you have a wonderful weekend. Take good care of yourselves and don't sweat the small stuff.
1: 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Get smoother, more youthful skin with Botox for just $12 per unit. Yes, all month long. 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And don't forget about their exclusive Mom Drip on sale all May, the perfect way to recharge, hydrate, and feel amazing. Because at Infused IV Bar, it's not just about wellness. 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
0: 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The museum's Fashion Flaunt fundraiser is coming up on Wednesday, May 27th from 6 to 8:30 p.m. This year's theme is America the Beautiful that ties in with our country's 250th birthday celebration. There will be a purse auction with auctioneer Scott Amundson, a Women in History runway show, vintage fashion display, and vintage hairstyling items. For more information about the Wilder Museum of Warren County History and the Fashion Flaunt fundraiser, visit warrenhistory.org. 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
2: 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The Sugar Grove Car Cruise-In is on May 22nd, and Pine Grove Days is on the 23rd. 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
1: 97.5 Fox News, I'm John Saucier. As President Trump returns from his meeting in Beijing with Chinese President Xi Jinping, the president says he and his Chinese counterpart agree on certain issues regarding the Iran war, which U.S. Ambassador to the United Nations Mike Waltz tells Fox is a good thing.
2: No nukes, no militarization of the Straits of Hormuz, and you can't be tolling the Straits of Gibraltar, Straits of Malacca, or the Straits of Hormuz because you see it as a source of revenue.
1: This is President Trump's first trip to China during his second term. The World Health Organization gives an update on the hantavirus outbreak that impacted a cruise ship. WHO Director General Dr. Tedros Adhanom Ghebreyesus says as of today, there's a total of 10 cases that have been reported, including 3 deaths, but says there's no need to panic.
3: WHO repeats that the risk from this event to the global population is low.
1: In the United States, the CDC reports there are no known cases of hantavirus. They are monitoring some 41 people across at least 16 states. 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
4: Partly cloudy tonight with a low of 43. A mix of clouds and sun tomorrow, slight chance of thunderstorms. Daytime highs approaching 76. Chance of thunderstorms tomorrow night, lows dip down to about 57. Cloudy. From the Weatherology Weather Lab, I'm meteorologist Jennifer Wojcicki for 97.5 The Hound. Right now, 60.